0: It's Nightly with Jade and Tyler. And when somebody had immediately put up that wedding napkin that was, you know, custom embroidered from the Taylor and Travis wedding on eBay, not even 24 hours later, I knew that people were going to be wilding out and probably snatching memorabilia off of those centerpieces and tables. But Tyler, this is next level.
1: A man who sold cubes of garbage from Taylor Swift and Travis Kelce's wedding sold out after 24 hours.
0: That's just plain funky. Like, what do you guys think was going to be in that trash? Tyler, what more could it have been than silverware and used plates, honestly?
1: Well, the guy who got the trash said he describes the trash as collected from the edge of a love story outside Madison Square Garden and listed each of them for $25 a piece.
0: You know what? I know the Swifties swept them out clean. They feel like we had a piece of what happened inside that building.
1: It's a whole other level of dumpster diving there.
0: Truly.
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0: Like her or not, Ice Spice is a trendsetter, okay? It's Nightly with Jade and Tyler, and T, I don't know if you know this, but she has a tramp stamp. She actually got it right after she was popping. It's like a heart with some barbed wire, which was crazy for us millennials to see, because even the millennials didn't do that. That was the generation before us. But yeah, Gen Z's out here getting tramp stamps. But the next move Ice Spice made, I didn't see this one coming.
1: Is the tramp stamp actually coming back?
0: It is, and I saw more people talking about it on Threads this past week. They're coming back, T.
1: Oh, boy. And now I saw a picture where she has the biggest tongue ring in the world, and it's worth $50,000.
0: Tyler, I thought it was AI when she first posted it, because I was like, why does it look like a huge freaking rhinestone earring from Claire's is in the middle of her tongue? But I was mistaken, because then I saw celebrity jeweler Ben Baller had posted it, and I'm like, she got a big old rock in the middle of her tongue, but it's so big, I'm like, how is she eating?
1: That's an interesting move. I don't know how it's going to affect her eating, drinking. I have no clue.
0: When I was 15 and people were getting all the under the table and kitchen tats and piercings, I saw my friend get their tongue pierced. The body reaction that came from that needle going through the tongue terrified me. I've never forgotten that visual. And I'm like, ooh, that's almost like torture.
1: I'm guessing some guys are going to be intrigued by this.
0: Dirty little freak.

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0: Pretty exciting stuff this week. We get into the semifinals at the World Cup. Two games, and the winners of those two games will play in the World Cup final. I'm intrigued for this halftime show at the World Cup final game, Jade.
1: Is this a first, Ty? Because I've read that somewhere, that this is going to be the first time that they have a World Cup final halftime show. And the medley we're going to get out of these artists is nuts.
0: Yeah, I think it is the first time. I think they've had like one little artist before, like maybe during the halftime. But this is like the Super Bowl halftime show with BTS, Shakira, Madonna, and just added to the list, Justin Bieber.
1: Oh, and you can't forget the finest on the lineup, the African giant, Burna Boy.
0: And also, Coldplay is going to be part of this as well. Talking about Speed Demon, I think they're going to be speeding through these songs because allegedly everybody gets 1 minute to perform.
1: That would give anything to have a

0: Tyler, honestly, Monday, it hasn't felt so bad today because I did finally get to dip into the pool. I was getting jealous. You were like, get in the neighborhood block popping, bringing your speaker out, getting things fired up. You're on bartender duty. What else did you do this weekend?
1: Yeah, it was super fun. Got worked on a tan a little bit. And then I was on dad duty, stepdad duty. Not technically yet, but my girlfriend's daughter, she was in a swim meet on Saturday. And what's crazy about these swim meets, I don't have a child, never had a child. So I was on Saturday mornings, I tried to sleep in. They start racing at 6:30 in the morning.
0: That's the last thing I would want to do when I wake up is splash into cold water. No!
1: Yeah, it's crazy. And they go until like noon. So it's like a whole morning thing out in there in the hot sun, just sweating. This is what I signed up for, and I'm okay with it. It was a lot of fun.
0: Absolutely. Shout out to the been pulling in those early mornings and getting your kids to having fun and having a productive summer.
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13: And no offense to you if you love your leaf blower. 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
6: Tyler, are they or are they not together? We heard the rumors about Marc Equali and Jack Antonoff, but you said he was spotted out here with his ring. I'm like, what is it?
7: Yeah, so we don't know what to think about it. She wasn't at the Taylor Swift wedding. We know that they're all friends together. They all hang out, Jack Antonoff and Marc Equali and Taylor. So she wasn't there. However, he was photoed last week with his wedding ring on with his sister having a walk in New York City. And then I saw a source, well, Margaret called it off, and a lot of other sources from people are saying that it's rocky. But, you know, we're about to play a house tour, and she's in the music video, and man, oh man, did he fumble the bag if this is true, because she is looking good.
6: Yeah, she's stunning.
1: Thank you

0: might take a little longer to get your coffee at Starbucks because the company says that they will pay their baristas to make TikToks.
1: Tyler, do we need more distractions behind the register? It already takes a good damn minute to get your order at Starbucks. They have like two people trying to serve 50 people in the drive-thru, a house full of people sitting in the lobby. Damn. And I think about all the baristas that were making TikTok and they're like, I never got paid for none of that.
0: Exactly. They say starting this summer, the company says baristas can earn a direct cut of the ad revenue as long as their videos are Starbucks approved. They say, and I quote, every day our partners bring Starbucks to life by creating moments of connection with our customers, with each and every customer that comes through the drive-thru.
1: The new TikTok stars.
0: Exactly.
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0: The speed limit doesn't just protect you. It protects everyone around you. So slow down. Obey the law. And keep everyone on the road safe. 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

0: Tyler, I don't know who's more excited about this sold-out show in Nashville. Caitlin, our lucky winner who won her freaking way into the sold-out show with us, or me, because I'm ready to see her pictures, and I want to see the whole trip with her best friend.
1: It's crazy. This was not on my vision board in 2026, Hillary Duff, and the resurgence she's having this year. It seems like all of her shows are sold out, and everybody, like I had a friend that went to her show in Dallas, and there was like, that was one of the best shows I've ever seen in my entire life. So, yeah, our lucky winner, Caitlin, she gets a free trip, airfare, hotel, just for listening and texting in that national keyword at nightlywithjadentyler.com. So that's a pretty cool thing. Can't wait for the videos.
0: And that's why you've got to keep us locked in, because the next huge flyaway trip could be coming, and you've got to be here to listen for the keyword you need to enter at nightlywithjadentyler.com to win your way in.
1: I happen to see a piece of paper with the name of an artist who is our next trip giveaway, and let me tell you, it's big. 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No, this is big. 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
0: If you are holding it for me, that means it's something major, and you want no spoilers, which has me on the edge.

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0: It's Nightly with Jade and Tyler, and we know Mondays are rough. That's why we're spicing things up tonight with a special guest.
1: Yes, we got the one and only Bella Kay, who's got her hit song out, I Love It, I Love It, I Love It. And we're going to chat with her on everything she's got going on, and she's got a lot going on.
0: Tyler, I cannot believe the people she's going to be touring with later in the year. I mean, 20 years old, and you're touring with the big league.
1: Yeah, Noah Kahan, and then Gracie Abrams, and she's got her own tour and her own album. I mean, she's doing big things in 2026.

0: Tyler, what is it about summer that just brings all of the nostalgic memories back? You know, every summer I just have these memories from childhood of eating a little bit of Goldfish with a Capri Sun, watching Free Willy. Like, that is my, those are my childhood summer memories, and I feel that right now.
1: You know, whenever I remember watching Free Willy during the summertime, and it's that Michael Jackson song that plays when Free Willy, I'm going to spoil it for you. Hopefully you've seen it. I mean, the movie's like 20 years old, so Free Willy, he does escape. But speaking of that, let's talk box office for a minute. Warner Brothers, we learned that they're going to be reimagining Free Willy, so we'll get a brand new Free Willy, and it was released in 1993. So yeah, there you go. Also at the box office, Freddy Krueger, we got a date for that to be released in 2028. So Freddy will be back at the theaters. And then Cat's Eye, was there something, Jade, you were talking about?
0: Yes. The girls have been gearing up for this new EP you and I have talked about a little bit, Wild. And it's actually wild to me that Manon is like, is she or is she not going to be in the group anymore? Who knows? But we are going to get a really deep inside look, behind the scenes moments, fan interactions, the building of this new EP before the girls go on their arena tour, which is insane because they were touring theaters like, what, a year or two ago? And now they're taking it all the way to the top. So I'm excited to see them. It is going to be in select theaters, hopefully coming to a city near you. If you live in a big city and they've already been, then you can definitely expect to see those big screenings happening at a movie theater in your city.
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25: I don't know about you, but my social media feeds are flooded with lotions and potions and gadgets, all promising to unlock different components of longevity. But if you log off, take a step back from all the hype, you'll find that the actual keys to a longer, healthier life are hiding in plain sight. There are four of them. Number one, nutrition. The Mediterranean diet really is the gold standard. Number two, exercise. You should be getting 150 minutes of moderate intensity exercise or 75 minutes of vigorous intensity exercise every week, plus strength training and stretching. Number three, sleep. Sleep is when your body and your brain repair themselves. You should be getting 7 to 9 hours a night. And finally, number four, often gets forgotten, socialization. It's not a bonus. It's a necessity for a healthy life, finding a sense of community, purpose, and belonging. I'm Dr. Sanjay Gupta, helping you live a better life.
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0: hear the same. 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
1: No, I don't need another thing to distract me, Jade. So, no, I do
0: Look,
1: not.
0: I'm so scared to open Twitter because Twitter is literally the wild, wild west with tumbleweeds blowing through, and I'm terrified to get caught in the middle. But I have never posted on Threads. However, since it pops up within the Instagram app, it is so good. It's like the TikTok version of Twitter. And this lady tweeted, or this lady threaded, I guess, can I use the HOV lane if I'm pregnant? We're technically two people, right? I've never thought about that before. Would you say yes or no?
1: True. I've seen a lot of people try to pull it off with like dummies and like mannequins before, or like even like Halloween props. But yeah, why not? You're expecting. Sure.
0: Yeah, that's a clever one. They say.

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0: Southwest Airlines were trying to clap back at some people that are annoying on airplanes. They tweeted out with clap marks after every word, "You won't get off the plane faster by standing up 0001 seconds after the seatbelt sign turns off." Clap.
1: Tyler, so freaking annoying. It's just like, can you sit down? We're not ready yet. And it's the people that you can tell are ready to like race off and is like, is this your first time flying? And maybe it is. The only excuse we could ever give to a person like that is if the flight was like super delayed and they have a connecting flight and they're panicking like, yo, I really might not make it to the gate. That I can get, but they're probably going to vocalize that. If you are just ready to dash off, just sit y'all down in the chair and let everybody file out in the order that we need to so we can all get off faster.
0: Yeah, that actually happened to me where I think I had like 15 minutes like when the plane got to the gate to make my next flight. But yeah, I told everybody that. I was like, please. I got like 10 minutes. Please. And I was very nice about it. But yeah, unless it's that situation, sit down, wait your turn. There's no reason to get up on the plane. Yeah.
1: Okay. So. I have a hot take, Ty. Let me know what you think about this. Do you think, boarding zones aside, first class aside, whatever, why don't we board from the back to the front? Is that not simpler?
0: Well, because it's the people in the back that would ruin it, because they would put their suitcases and baggage up front, even though they're sitting in the back. And that's probably why. And that's why we can't have nice things.
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12: Dabo, I think I found out a secret about our producer, Kenny. 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
25: our
12: show.
25: Thank you. And I love it. It's a really great part of dropping my kids at school. Thank you guys for your you just have like great mojo and you play music that I love and it's just it's a pleasant part of my day. Thank you so much.
15: Well, thank you, Cricket.
12: Oh, yeah, that's awesome. Thank you. That's very encouraging to us. So happy to hear that.
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0: If you've spent any time on TikTok, IG, or listening to us lately, you've probably caught yourself singing, I love it, I love it, I love it, without even realizing it. Bella Kay is having a huge moment right now, and tonight she's hanging out with us.
1: Bella, first off, welcome to Nightly with Jade and Tyler. You've had such an incredible year so far. The song, I Love It, I Love It, I Love It, is exploding. You've been on the grind, killing it out there. And now you also announced the tour. How big is it going to be for you to take your song and to see it in front of a live audience just for Bella Kay?
2: I'm so excited. I think performing live is one of the great joys of being an artist. It's so cool to see how the different songs translate live and how the crowd kind of feels, and you just kind of get the energy. It's amazing. I literally cannot wait. I'm so excited.
0: I recently read that your hit single almost didn't make it off the hard drive. What's the story behind that?
2: Yeah, so when I first wrote it, I had just written the chorus and the verse, and I posted it on TikTok, and like, it didn't really do anything. I was like, okay, whatever. But I still was like, that doesn't necessarily mean I'm like, this is a bad song. So I still took it into the studio and I recorded it, and it was bad, like genuinely bad. It wasn't what you hear today at all. If that's the version of it got released, it would have been a different story. But I was like, this is bad. And then I had the MP3, whatever, and I sent it to one of my collaborators, Alexis Kesselman, and she was like, yeah, it's cool, it's cool. And then we took it and made it kind of what it is today. If that hadn't happened, obviously I Love It whenever would have came out, I could have just left it on my phone.
1: The song is basically about knowing something is a terrible idea and loving it anyway. Is that the story behind the lyrics? Because I feel like that's everybody's life.
2: Yeah, I mean, that's 100% what it is. And that kind of sentiment is exactly who I am. So I'm with everybody on that. Don't you worry.
0: Bella Kay hanging out with us tonight on Nightly with Jade and Tyler. Coming up next, we're going to be getting into the tour she just announced, what fans can expect when those shows hit the road, and how she's been finding her own style while all of this is happening at lightning speed. Stick around.
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0: We are hanging out with Bella Kay tonight on Nightly with Jade and Tyler. And Bella, one of the things I've always wondered about artists on the rise is that so much of your creativity starts in private. It's you, your thoughts, your MacBook, maybe a voice memo nobody else was supposed to hear. Then all of a sudden, those same thoughts are being streamed by millions of people. What has the transition been like for you going from creating in your own little world to inviting everyone else into it? Does it feel like your privacy is exposed, or is it exciting to know that these people are on the same type of time you're on?
1: It's definitely a combination of both. I feel like it's such an honor to have so many people excited to hear my music. That's something I always like wished and dreamed for. So that is something I will never take for granted. I'm so happy that so many people are excited. But it also sometimes I'm like, oh my gosh, like I'm kind of telling all my, but then I only ever have that thought for like 2 minutes and I'm like, whatever, I don't really care.
2: What's the coolest message or interaction you've gotten to somebody that's been connected with your music?
1: I mean, there's been a lot. I feel like it's been so cool to like have so many people feel connected. One time I had a fan who made me this scrapbook full of letters that they had, a bunch of other fans had written me, and it was the sweetest thing of all time. It was amazing.
2: Adorable.
1: Yeah.
2: That's such a cool reminder that people connect with music in ways you never expect. A song could be 3 minutes long, but for everybody else, it becomes a memory, a friendship, or apparently an entire scrapbook. Coming up next, we're talking about the artist that shaped Bella Kay's sound, who's on repeat in her headphones right now, and who inspired the music that's helping her launch this huge moment. More with Bella Kay on the way.

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5: 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Coming up next, we're diving into a brand new chapter for Bella. We'll talk about the tour she just announced, what fans can expect when she hits the road, and how she's growing into her own personal style as everything around her continues to get bigger and bigger. Stick around. More with Bella Kay is on the way.
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0: We're hanging out with Bella Kay tonight on Nightly with Jade and Tyler. And Bella, I've been looking through some of the track titles on your upcoming project, and they are really intriguing. As an artist, you know the stories behind every song, but eventually they belong to the listeners. So when fans press play on this album for the first time, what do you hope they feel? What we know so far is that you've told us you want it to be raw, not so polished. What else do you want them to walk away with after hearing it from start to finish?
1: I mean, I think there's so much that people are going to be kind of like, whoa, like kind of taken aback by in terms of just everything. But I'm really excited for the storyline of the album. I think it's a really cool thing from start to end to kind of follow. I really kind of like came to myself when I wrote this album, and I feel like from top to bottom, there's really a story there. So that's what I'm excited for the most, for sure.
2: How do you make sure that Bella Kay takes care of Bella Kay?
1: I think it's a lot of like making sure that you are surrounded by people who really care about you. I'm so big on like having my circle feel really strong and making sure that I'm proud of all of my friends and feel like they are people that I can rely on and they can rely on me. That to me always makes me feel good at the end of the day. It's what keeps you sane when other things are kind of trying to knock you sane. So
2: yes.
0: Bella, we know that as an artist, you're constantly world building, and the way you present yourself visually is a huge part of us understanding the meaning behind your lyrics and your storytelling. I just saw this video of you hanging out with MTV at a show, and you had on two different shoes and some fun accessories and things. How has that been, discovering your personal style?
1: It's been super cool. I think it's been really fun to kind of get to work with a stylist and like figure out how I want to be presented on stage and how I want people to like understand how my outfits correlate to my music and like who I am. It's been one of the most awesomest things ever.
2: Do you ever get a chance to sit back and be like, this is my life? You got your own tour, but then you're going to be overseas with Noah Kahan, then Gracie Abrams.
1: Yeah.
2: That's incredible.
1: It's insane. I think I'm really hard on myself, and majority of the time I'm like, I'm making mistakes, I'm doing this wrong, whatever. Da, da, da. But there are a few select moments where I'm like, I'm kind of cool. This is kind of cool.
2: Yes, you got to celebrate the small wins in the big ones.
1: Yeah, for sure. Once in a while.
0: We cannot wait to see you live on tour. Bella Kay hanging out with us tonight on Nightly with Jade and Tyler. And if you want to actually see some of the clips from these moments, we've got exclusive video clips of our interview happening right now on our Instagram. Head over to Nightly with Jade and Tyler for the full experience.
2: And don't go too far. We got plenty more fun, laughs, and entertainment headed your way tonight. Hang out with us. It's Nightly with Jade and Tyler.
3: 71. Hey.
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10: We talk a lot here about ultra-processed foods and the many ways in which they can negatively impact your health. They've been linked to weight gain, obesity, type 2 diabetes, cardiovascular disease, even cancer. And now a new study out of UCSF found that high ultra-processed food intake was associated with something called intramuscular fat, which is exactly what it sounds like. That's fat inside your muscles, which can cause them to become weaker. Now, in this particular study, the researchers noticed more wear and tear and pain in people's knees because of weakened thigh muscles. Cutting back on ultra-processed foods isn't easy. The CDC estimates at least half the calories in our diet come from ultra-processed foods. But if you're looking to eat cleaner, cutting out sugar-sweetened beverages, that may be the best number one thing you can do to try and get started. I'm Dr. Sanjay Gupta, helping you live a better life.
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6: Not all screen time is created equal, and a new study out of Sweden is helping us understand this even better. So researchers followed more than 20,000 people over nearly two decades and determined that passive screen time, like sitting on the couch and watching television, raised someone's risk of dementia. But if they did something active, like reading, puzzles, or interacting with other people, this same group of people saw their risk of dementia drop. Just like you got to put the work in to keep your body in shape as you age, you basically have to do the same thing with your brain. A couple things I have found to help: working to learn something new every day, whatever it might be, challenging yourself in some way every day, and really importantly, staying socially active. Some days that means meeting friends in person. Other days, maybe an email, a text, or a phone call. Just stay engaged. I'm Dr. Sanjay Gupta, helping you live a better life.
1: You don't like taking compliments,
3: no,
1: right?
3: I'll give them like crazy, but yeah. I don't like to take them, no.
1: You're not alone. A lot of people do this. Kenny went out on the street to test it.
7: I like your headphones.
8: Thanks.
7: 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They're similar to mine.
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1: Just take the compliment.
3: Yeah, just take it.
1: Cute dog.
9: Thank you. He's old.
3: And the dog's like, hey, wait a minute.
1: Yeah, he's complimenting me.
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1: J-Bo, I think I found out a secret about our producer, Kenny. I didn't realize he subscribed to this fashion service
3: okay,
1: where you like get to be styled by someone and then mm-hmm, they mail you clothes.
3: Okay.
4: Most of my clothes that I wore for years came from Christmas gifts from my mother or my sister.
3: Or
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3: your
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3: Oh, though. Okay. I'm just saying. I mean, I've had to dress a couple guys in my life, so
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I got drive, I don't need a car. 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I'm doing things they ain't seen before. 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I'm a demon lord. Fall off what? I ain't seen the horse. 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
0: This is the TJ Show, and look at that. It's Tuesday, July 14th, 2026. Hello, J-Bo.
2: Good day, sir.
0: Hello, Kenny.
3: Hey now.
0: Heather.
4: Yo.
0: You shared something yesterday on the show, Heather, that over the weekend, your husband was celebrating the 10th anniversary. This is the 10th year that Pokemon Go has been happening. I didn't realize anyone was still playing it, but apparently you and 30 million plus other people are chasing around invisible digital creatures out, and you said you ran into like 15 other people that were doing the same thing.
4: Right.
0: It was almost like the app was herding these people into the same place.
2: And using their data, though, to create like GPS. Did we talk about that like a few months ago?
0: Yeah, it doesn't seem
2: like that.
0: I don't do it, but then I don't do a lot of things, so. We got a message. You weren't alone.
5: Hey, guys. I'm calling from Stanford, North Carolina.
0: Thank you for listening, by the way.
5: Actually, around Buffalo Lake. I was just calling to comment on Pokemoning in Stanford over the weekend for the 10th anniversary. My wife and I spent both days out there, and we met lots of people and followed around in groups. It was very social and very cool, actually.
0: Wow. You know, I haven't heard cool to use to describe that, but good for you. It sounds like he's very excited.
5: To see that Pokemon was such a big, big deal. But anyway, I thought it was really cool that all of a sudden I heard it on the radio.
0: Look at that.
5: Awesome, guys.
0: Poor wife.
2: Sounds like he had fun. That's awesome.
0: Yeah, the wife, though, did she have fun?
2: Well, clearly she was with him.
4: Us radio people are just like you normal people. We do the same activities. Isn't that crazy?
0: Well, thank you for sharing that. How normal you are, Heather.
4: Thank you.
0: We appreciate you for turning on your radio. We have a whole lot to get to today, including Luna's Animal Tales, the biggest stories and animal headlines. It's a little depressing today, but let's go with it.
3: Okay.
0: All right. Are there cobras in Florida, or was that a fake news headline?
3: Yeah, you just don't know how to read.
0: They were
3: in China.
0: Yeah, I saw this
3: way off
0: terrible story where like 900 cobras were floating in the water. Did you see that?
2: Nope.
0: Well, there was one news organization that took it and said it was in Florida, and I didn't look at it. I just forwarded it to Kenny. I'm like, this does not look good.
3: You sent it to me. Nowhere did that article say anything about Florida.
0: Okay, well, so this
2: is
0: why.
2: You want it to be in Florida.
0: No, I don't. Oh, my goodness. Can you imagine? The pythons are bad enough to doing a python hunt. Apparently, some establishment is giving away python pizza, which you shouldn't be eating the pythons anyway. It's terrible for us. Mercury and the whole thing. Kenny went to the Home Run Derby last night. We're near the Philly area. He claimed he would catch about 4 balls. How many did you catch?
3: Well, you'll have to wait to find out.
0: No, I want to know right now.
2: Zero.
3: Zero.
0: What happened? Did you get any
4: no
0: hits?
4: Balls right now?
3: There was a miscommunication as to where our seats were, but we there was one in our section, but we were up in the third deck, so you had to hit it pretty far to get it to our seats.
0: Okay, yeah, because Kenny was telling us yesterday he was like right in prime spot.
3: That's where I thought I was.
0: So misread the seats.
3: Yes.
0: Like I misread the Cobra story.
2: Yeah.
3: Exactly.
0: Okay, we've got so much to get to today. You're always welcome to join in. 877-RADIO. TJ, you either catch us in the studio or you get our voicemail. You guys ready to do this?
2: Yes, sir.
0: Uh-huh. Here we go. Good morning.
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0: 1071 A1A, the Space Coast number one hit music station. This is the TJ Show. This might be the greatest thing that has happened to me when it comes to a baby shower. Do you guys like going to baby showers?
1: Oh, yeah. No, I enjoy it.
2: I don't think I've ever been to one.
0: Okay. Heather?
1: They're fine. The ones I've gone to are usually like a party, so that's why
3: yeah.
1: I like them.
3: Right, yeah.
0: Like yeah,
3: together's,
0: and
3: yeah.
0: It's fun to see the people you love and everything, but, you know, you got to go shopping, you got to buy a gift. Not for this one. So I have a friend. They're way into taking care of the earth, right? They care about the soil, and they care about
1: environment.
0: Yeah, eating the right food.
1: Okay.
0: And I get this invitation. I'm excited to hear that they're expecting a baby. And they have these ground rules for gifts. So you don't have to bring a gift if you want to come. But, you know, like everyone's got to bring a gift. So they say you could either purchase things with, like, all these organic fibers. They don't want anything fake. Or they said used gifts are acceptable.
3: Oh, nice.
0: And I thought, that's the greatest invitation ever.
1: That's awesome.
0: Because I'm going to go through my house and just take all the stuff that I don't want, put it in a box, and then give it to them as a gift.
1: Used
0: it's
1: gifts
0: brilliant.
1: For, like, their kids or for them, I'm sure.
0: No, for their baby.
1: Right.
0: On the way. So we're going to go through our bookshelf, all the old books that we were just going to drop off at Goodwill.
1: All right.
0: We're going to dress it up in a bag and make it a nice little gift bag. And that's going to be our present. And then we're going to also do stuffed animals. I bought a dog that was at Whole Foods before Amazon bought them, because I'm not sure with what they're doing now.
1: Right.
0: But, you know, OG Whole Foods, mm-hmm. which was, and I think they still do that. I don't really know.
1: Are you going to wash that stuffed animal?
0: No. No, it's fine.
1: No, you can't do that, TJ.
0: They don't care about that.
1: You're going to give a stuffed animal to a newborn that your kids have been playing with without washing it?
0: Hydrogen peroxide? What
1: wash
0: do you do?
1: It.
0: In the washing
1: that
0: machine?
1: That baby is going to be so exposed to all those germs.
2: You have to wash it in a creek.
0: In a creek?
2: Because they're very environmentally conscious.
1: Put that bad boy in the washing machine on the delicate cycle and use some baby soap.
0: Baby soap? Is that organic?
1: It's hypoallergenic.
0: So is that okay by them?
1: That should be. I don't know.
0: I guess I could ask them. It's not like I'm trying to hide anything, right? They're the ones who are saying it's got to be secondhand.
1: Yeah,
0: I'll
1: but
0: ask
1: the
0: them.
1: Stuffy, though. The stuffy should be clean at least.
0: Yeah, I bet they'd be okay with creek water.
2: Yeah,
0: I'm pretty sure
2: that's the way to do it.
0: Yeah, these are
2: beat it over a rock a couple of times.
0: They would love it if I beat it with a rock. They live like in the middle of nowhere, and it's really amazing. You go and you get greeted by a chicken when you go to their house. Yeah, these things, they're just walking around, and every time I think I'm going to run over one with my car, and I'm like, this is it. This is the end of our friendship. And the chickens always get out of the way. It's amazing.
1: I know. That's awesome. That's great.
0: It's good to have friends who care about the earth, because it makes me think twice about, like, this is the same guy who, you know how they have those biodegradable, in quotes, plastic containers?
1: Yes.
0: So he put that on his compost pile, and he's been waiting for 8 years for it to decompose. It looks exactly the same. It looks like a brand new
1: sounds like a scam to me.
0: But every time we walk past it, he goes, look, the cup. It's still completely full. And I'm like, man, you are making a point. If I go visit this guy 30 years from now, that cup is going to be there, and it is not going to biodegrade. So anyway, secondhand gifts, maybe the greatest thing I've ever heard of. This is the TJ Show. There's more on the way.
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0: 1071 A1A. This is the TJ Show. Our news, it sounds different around here. Kenny reads through every story he can find, and then he brings us the most interesting ones. Kenny, what's happening on the planet today?
1: We talked about this company a while back when they first were coming up with this idea. The company is called Reflect Orbital. They have this Irindil satellite that is pretty much a giant mirror in space that is able to reflect sunlight to places on the globe where it's nighttime. So it'll make sunlight happen at night, depending on where you are.
2: I don't like that.
0: I don't like it either.
2: You're controlling now the sun?
0: Yeah, could they make the sun dark unless you turn it on? Like, does that freak you out or what?
1: I don't know. But
0: what if you get into the beam? Does the beam fry you?
1: I don't think so.
0: Like a magnifying glass?
1: No, I think it would be just like the regular sun, except it would be weird because it would be nighttime.
2: Except, and the sun would be there. Not the sun. It's not natural, like UV lights.
0: Well, I guess in theory, like if you were in Alaska during one of those times where it's always dark, could you have a satellite take the sun from outer space and then shoot it down to Alaska? So it'd be like turning on a light, if what they're saying could actually happen.
1: Yeah, that's the idea behind it, and it is actual sunlight. It's nothing more than a mirror reflecting the sun down. It's not like a lamp up in outer space.
0: Oh, I got that.
1: The FCC has approved this for testing, and they want to have 50,000 of these satellites.
0: Oh, come on, man.
1: By 2035. They say it's to serve agricultural, industrial, and emergency sectors. So, for instance, maybe in a place like Alaska, where I guess it's hard to farm when it's dark out for 24 hours a day, this could shine sunlight on a field, and perhaps you could grow your crops that way.
2: Mm-mm.
3: Like there's a reason
2: more than
3: the sun works the way it works, and maybe we shouldn't mess with it.
1: Well, you're right, because scientists and astronomers are warning about how this technology poses significant threats, including disrupting circadian rhythms for humans, wildlife, plants, our sleep cycles, also creating blinding flashes that could distract pilots and drivers, or blinding and damaging sensitive research telescopes and lower altitude satellite sensors.
0: Also, you ever use your phone outside and it catches a glimpse of the sun, and all of a sudden, like, the sun flashes

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0: 1071 A1A, the Space Coast number one hit music station. This is the TJ Show. It's kind of a quirky story. There's a family. They checked into an Airbnb for the first time. This was in San Diego. And as they walked into the Airbnb, they discovered a framed photograph hanging on the wall. And it was like this big picture of the beach near where they were staying.
1: Okay.
0: And as they look a little closer, they realize that they were in the photo. Like, they happened to be on the beach when this picture was taken. And they saw themselves in their swimsuits and everything. And they were like, what are the odds of that? They said they were, quote, spiraling. The picture was taken 10 years earlier, framed. They're staying at the place. And they were like, whoa, this is all connected, man. And I guess, what are the odds of that, right?
1: That is
0: pretty funny. They were able to point themselves out in the photo. The two sisters shared the story in a viral TikTok video. Family has no idea how the photograph ended up in the rental property. They've never visited or stayed at the home before. And, you know, when I first read this, I was like, oh, I thought they saw like a picture of themselves that was like their family on the wall.
1: Like a family portrait.
0: Right, like a family portrait. And I thought, oh my goodness, that's hilarious. The owner of the Airbnb must have gone through their social media, pulled their photo out, printed it out, framed it, and was messing with their people who were staying at their Airbnb. And I thought, what a great idea. I wish I would have thought of that.
2: That's a nice way to think about it. I thought the owner was just like a stalker and, you know, went through photos or...
1: How women think, how men think.
2: Yeah, well, no, seriously.
0: I was like, can you imagine walking in and all of a sudden, it would freak me out. But then when you looked into it, they would say, oh yeah, I went on your social media and printed it out.
1: Yeah, it's so easy to do that.
0: Right, I know. But why has no one done that yet?
1: It sounds funny to me.
0: It's creepy,
1: yeah.
0: But it is funny.
3: Well, it's great customer service because we want to turn this home into your home.
1: Exactly.
2: You put all these different family photos and frames all throughout the house. Oh my goodness. I'd leave. I'd be like, nope, I gotta go.
0: I would take the pictures with me and say, give me back my pictures.
2: I gotta go.
0: But that would totally be possible with everyone's photos that they're putting out there.
1: You could easily
0: look up the person that's staying at your Airbnb.
1: Even go a step further and do a deep dive and see what they like, what kind of foods they like, what kind of drinks they like, and stock the fridge for them. Like, that would be cool.
0: Right. The possibilities are endless. Now, of course, it would be really creepy if you took someone else's family and put that photo up in your home.
2: Well, some people do
1: right.
2: that.
1: Kenny?
3: Well, imagine I rent my house as an Airbnb and that family happens to stay at my place.
0: Well, let me just explain. I say that because, and you guys all remember the story, but if you're new to our show, Kenny was at an ice cream shop. And you know how sometimes they have Polaroids and they'll take pictures of like regular customers?
2: Yeah, they put them on the wall.
0: He took a picture of a random family and put it on his refrigerator for how many years?
3: For a long time.
0: It's very weird.
3: Yeah, I lost
0: That's
3: it
0: weird.
3: In the move. And then thankfully one of our listeners emailed me her family photo, and now that's on my fridge. I appreciate that. I've never met them.
0: There's weird people in this world. You think about that when you're walking down the street? You never know who you're walking past. This is the TJ Show. There's more on the way.
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0: 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This is the TJ Show, and there's a movie that came up. I actually went to go see it in theaters. It was the last movie I saw, The Sheep Detectives.
1: Right.
0: This is about the sheep that learn how to solve crimes, and we challenged one of our listeners, Mark. He sounds like a tough guy, right? I said, hey, if you want to cry, watch The Sheep Detectives. He watched it. He called us back. He let us know. He did indeed cry. Mm-hmm. Tear rolled down face. And apparently he's not the only one.
2: Hey guys, this is Dave from North Providence, Rhode Island. I heard you talking about The Sheep Detectives, which was a fantastic film, and yeah, it did make me cry.
0: Look at this, another one. Add Dave's name to the board. We're keeping a cry board.
2: But if you want to see another movie that'll make you cry, it's on Netflix. It's called Remarkably Bright Creatures with Sally Field.
0: Hilarious. This is the movie Kenny keeps telling us about.
3: What'd I tell you?
0: I guess he didn't hear us talking about that at great length. Actually, Heather was supposed to watch that. You were supposed to record yourself. Did you do it?
1: Yeah, I haven't gotten around to it yet.
0: What's your problem?
1: I'll get there.
0: You don't want to cry.
1: No, it's just, again, we have one television in the house, and my husband does not want to watch this movie.
0: I think you don't want to be emotional.
1: No, I don't think I'll cry. I don't think it matters.
0: Well, I want to see. I want to test it. Kenny has guaranteed. No, but he's guaranteed a cry.
1: I'm going to watch it eventually. It's just going to take me a minute.
2: That'll get your Kleenex on the floor really quickly. So definitely recommend that as well. Have a great show. Bye-bye.
0: Hey, thanks, Dave.
4: Thanks, Dave.
1: All right.
0: There's a guy who's very comfortable with his emotions. I like that.
5: Yeah, I did watch Sheep Detectives, and I cried.
0: Whoa. You're just going to bring that up now? Why?
5: We're talking about it.
0: This should have been headline news yesterday, over the weekend.
5: I had other things to think about and talk about.
0: Hold on. Wait, so you cried?
5: I cried.
0: Tell me about it.
5: I cried different times.
0: I want to hear. Tell me.
5: I cried.
0: Don't give
5: it. What is there to say?
0: No plot lines. And by the way, what does that sound like? That's a crying sheep. No, tell me everything.
5: No, it was beautiful. It was a great storyline, and I cried twice, and my niece was sitting next to me, and I turned my head because I didn't want her to see me cry, because kids are mean.
0: Yeah, that's right.
5: They pick on you.
0: My kids laser focused on me like hawks. They looked at me when they started seeing my eyes welling up a little bit, and they were getting very judgy, and they started going, Dada, are you crying?
5: Yeah, I don't want to deal with that.
0: I thought for sure they would have some emotion about it. Did your nieces and nephews have any emotion about it?
5: I looked over at their faces, and I don't know, it was really quiet. Like, at one point, they were like all talking and being annoying, and you know how kids like to talk through movies and do commentary, but they got really, really quiet. Hmm. And I'm like, oh, are they having a moment too?
0: Yeah, did they swallow their cry?
5: Maybe. Huh. I heard a little sniffle, but no one was like, I'm crying.
0: You did hear a sniffle?
5: Yeah.
0: Okay. Yeah, it's pretty hard to get through that movie without getting emotional. I can't even remember what it's about. Other than that, they solve... You know what's good? It's a mystery. So I'll be surprised with the ending again.
5: That's a great movie. Yeah. I remember everything.
0: Will you watch Sheep Detectives?
1: I'll watch it, yeah.
0: Yeah, okay. So if Octopus movie doesn't make you cry, maybe this one will.
1: All right.
0: Have you seen Sheep Detectives yet?
4: Not yet.
0: Guys, when do I ever talk about a movie this much?
5: Like, yeah,
0: it was a fun movie.
1: I don't think any movie has made me cry.
5: So you have a heart of stone, that's what you're saying. Great.
1: I can suspend the... I mean, I know it's not real. I don't know. It just doesn't make me...
5: I mean, I knew sheep aren't solving crimes. I know it's not real.
1: That's what I'm saying. Like, I don't...
0: Yeah, but it's got, like, human themes,
1: yes.
0: Right? Okay. Mm-hmm. Well, it's a challenge.
1: I am not human.
0: For anyone's in the mood, Sheep Detectives, it's great.
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13: 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This is a great thing short term, but long term it can lead to serious and even chronic aches and pains. 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Try to figure out why it's happening and how you can correct it. Strength and conditioning specialist Dana Santa says, performing exercises at a deliberate tempo makes it easier to notice when the wrong muscles are taking over, and also gives the intended muscles a chance to engage before that compensation kicks in. Dana suggests that starting with primary movement patterns such as squatting, hinging, pushing, pulling, rotating, and core can help make compensation easiest to identify and to address. 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

0: bro. 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This is the TJ show. I could not believe it. I looked in my living room, and I see this little square stick of butter. But it's the kind that's gotten really popular where, you know, it's like a squishy toy.
1: Yes.
0: And I didn't buy it. I didn't know where it came from. I was shocked that my kids, or at least I thought they knew that it was this trend, because this has become popular. People are buying these little stuffed butter sticks, which I don't understand it. What is the appeal of it?
1: I don't get it either. My niece just bought one the other day, and she was raving about it.
2: Yeah, they're fun to squeeze.
0: Yeah.
1: It's like butter. You can squeeze anything.
0: But it's like
3: Pogs when we were children? Didn't you have those? Like, why did you get that? Those were dumb, too.
0: Yeah,
1: Pokemon
0: least,
1: cards.
0: Yeah, but at least that was a game.
3: Yeah, kind of.
0: So
3: not really.
0: I immediately took out my microphone and I did a little interview with my kids. I was curious to know how they found out about the squishy stick of butter. I try to keep my kids away from this kind of stuff. That's dumb. But they were all over it. Willa.
4: Yeah?
0: What do you have here?
4: It's like a butter stick thing.
0: So she's 8, okay? It's a squishy stick of butter.
4: Yeah, it's a squishy stick of butter.
0: How did you get this?
4: Amazon.
0: Oh, yeah, just Amazon.
5: Yeah, but how did you physically get it in our house?
4: Well, I had $4 left on my Amazon gift card, so I looked up things for $4, and this showed up.
0: So this is just what Amazon pushed to her, thinking that she would like it. I guess she got a birthday card, and she must have been on Mama's phone, and she goes, oh, I want that thing.
5: Yeah, but how did you know that that was popular?
4: I didn't.
5: You know that that's a trend, squishy stick of butter?
4: No, I didn't.
5: So this found its way into our house. You had no idea it was popular. You weren't looking for it.
4: No.
5: Yes, Charlie?
4: I didn't know it was popular. Why the heck is it popular?
0: So isn't this weird? Like, they're not even trying to do it for the trend. It just, the internet pushed it to them, assuming they would like it. They did, and they're excited to have it.
1: Yeah, sis had $4 left. She added it to car, and it arrived.
0: It's weird.
5: I'm surprised that it's in the house, because I would never buy something like that. I can't even believe my eyes that it's here.
4: Who made it popular? It doesn't look popular. It's just like a squishy toy.
0: Right.
5: And you like it?
4: Yeah.
5: I keep seeing you walking around with it and squishing it. Why do you keep doing that?
4: Because I like squishing it.
5: Noah, did you know this squishy stick of butter was popular?
4: Nope, I just like squishing it.
0: There you go. I've tried to...
1: I just like squishing it.
0: Right, I've tried to actively avoid this trend getting to our house, but the internet, it's almost like it made it happen for me.
1: Yeah.
0: Isn't that freak you out a little bit?
1: Push it to your kids.
0: Yes, and they like it.
1: They like it, yeah.
0: They didn't even know that they were supposed to like it.
1: But at least they paid for it themselves. It's not like you had to pay for it.
0: In a way, isn't this kind of like my kids were programmed to like the squishy stick of butter?
1: The internet told her what she wanted.
0: Right, and she actually wants it and now is living with it, even though they didn't know about the trend. This is weird.
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1: This is the TJ Show. Our news, it sounds different around here. Kenny reads through every story he can find, and then he brings us the most interesting ones. Kenny, what's happening on the planet today?
2: It's tough to think that by Sunday, the World Cup here in the United States and North America will be over. But for those who want to cling to the memories of the World Cup, FIFA is selling patches of grass from New York, New Jersey Stadium, formerly MetLife Stadium, from the final, the championship game, for $450.
1: Can you imagine?
3: Do they not make enough with, like, tickets?
1: No, apparently not. You know, and I've seen this before in my parents' house. If you walk far enough into the living room, you will see a tiny glass box, and in there is a circle of grass from the old Yankee Stadium. Someone purchased that as a gift for my dad, and it's like all this dried up, frizzed out grass with a little patch of dirt underneath. I don't know how much they bought that for, but it sounds very similar to this. People want this. And I guess if it's the final game, it's kind of cool, but what do you do with that?
3: Nothing. You just look at it. You just brag to your friends when they come over.
2: Well, do you remember? I think the most ridiculous example, it was the Philadelphia Eagles, their NFC Championship win a couple of years ago when they did eventually win the Super Bowl. It snowed in that NFC Championship game, and they were selling jars of the snow for, I don't know, a couple of $100 a piece. But these are $450 for a square. They say it's 17.5 by 17.5 by 17.5, but they don't say if it's inches, centimeters, or millimeters. Apparently, ABC News reached out to FIFA via email for clarification on that. They've yet to respond. So we don't know exactly what size it'll be, but from the pictures I saw, and I don't know if this is accurate, it kind of looked like the size of a Rice Krispie treat. And it'll be housed in an acrylic box, and it comes with a USB keepsake package in a premium display box.
3: Not as yummy, though.
1: Kenny, what else do you have?
2: Olive Garden is bringing back its fan favorite never-ending pasta pass, and that begins next Thursday, July 16th. For $100, you can have as much pasta as you could possibly want for 13 weeks straight.
3: I'm not mad about it. It's a lot of pasta.
1: Do they let you have chicken on it? Like, what's the deal?
2: Yeah, according to the press release, the chain says customers can enjoy up to 120 combinations of pastas, sauces, protein toppings, and more. And two new menu additions also available, spicy Alfredo and crispy shrimp fritta, as well as a protein topping.
1: Can you do me a favor? Can you find out if we get the pass, can I pass it to you guys? Like, if I buy it, can I go, J-Bo, take it over? And then you run out, and then you come back, and you give it to Kenny, and we all, like, just go around? What do you think?
4: I'm going to say no, because, I mean, if you can't share Netflix password, I highly doubt.
1: Pasta pass, come on.
4: Yeah,
2: well, I mean, but they're strict about that at like a place like Costco, because you have like your photo on it. I wonder if this will be a photo ID that you have.
3: The thing is, present your ID.
2: I mean, it's been a while. They started this in 2014. It ended in 2019 with the COVID pandemic.
1: I don't
2: it's
1: really care.
2: Back for the first time in 6 years.
1: What I care about is, if we buy one for the show, can we pass it around between us? Can you find out?
2: I will find out.
1: Thank you very much.
2: I assume no, but
1: thank you for keeping us somewhat informed.
2: That's what's happening.
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0: The Space Coast number one hit music station, 107.1 A1A. This is the TJ Show. Last night in Philly, it was the Home Run Derby for Major League Baseball. And what's the guy's name who won? It's your St. Louis Cardinals dude.
1: Yeah, Jordan Walker.
0: Yeah, very good. And our own Kenny was there. We're close enough to that stadium where we broadcast from. And Kenny thought he was going to be in the bleachers and he was going to get how many balls caught? At least four?
2: I thought four, yeah.
0: And he didn't.
2: That was my prediction.
0: One ball came, what, 10 or 15 feet? You were in a different spot.
2: Yeah, one ball made it up to our section. We were in a higher level than I thought we were going to be.
0: Yeah, and that's a bummer.
2: It was. It was still fun. That was so exciting. I recommend if this Home Run Derby comes anywhere near you, go check it out, because it was a really cool experience.
0: You know, can I just take your word for it?
2: Sure, TJ. I wasn't talking
1: TJ
2: to you.
1: Don't like flying baseballs.
0: Well, you know what's so crazy? This is very interesting to me. So during the Derby, there are Little Leaguer kids that are fielding the balls in, like, you know, the infield and the outfield.
2: It's the outfield, but...
0: Oh, it's just the outfield.
2: Yeah, yeah. Not that close.
0: Yeah, I was going to say, I was like, man, that sounds like that would be terrifying. But even in the outfield, those balls...
2: Some of the line drives were coming hot and heavy,
0: so
2: for sure.
0: These are like 12-year-old kids up to high
2: Maybe
0: school?
2: Maybe 16, yeah.
0: Can you imagine? Would you ever want to do that?
1: That's a really cool experience. I don't think as a child I would think, like, oh, this ball might hit me. I'm just thinking, like, this is awesome.
2: Right. You're on the field at a big league ballpark.
0: Yeah, I guess you don't know how dangerous it is.
1: Yeah,
0: I knew how dangerous it was somehow in third grade. I knew I should not be out on this field right now. I was at second base. You should. Have you ever been at second base before?
1: No, I've been at second base before.
0: No, I'm... Huh? Oh, yes.
1: Yes. She's saying yes.
0: Okay. Yes. Uh-huh. I would not recommend that, and definitely not recommend third base. Third base is even more dangerous.
1: I don't see a problem with that.
0: Yes, the hot corner.
1: Yeah, it's a good corner.
0: Yes.
2: So these kids are fielding these balls, the ones that don't go over the fence, and Phillies fans are ruthless. If a kid missed a fly ball or fumbled a ground ball in the outfield, the whole stadium booed these
1: yeah.
2: little kids.
1: You got to get used to it.
0: They don't care.
1: Yeah. Sometimes life gives you applause, and sometimes it boos you.
3: You want to be in the MLB, you got to take the boos.
1: You better learn now.
0: So before everything started, you were making conversation with the guy who was sitting next to you?
2: Yeah, the guy sitting next to me. I was just curious. I asked him, so what do we do if we catch a ball? Can I keep it, or do we have to give it away to a kid? And he immediately said, I already picked out the kid. If you keep that ball, you are a jerk. And he was like...
3: Disagree.
0: Isn't it hilarious that, like, this happens in Boston, too. Like, they'll be ruthless about pretty much everything. But then when it comes down to it, if they catch the ball, they'll give it to a kid. And it's like, oh, they're so sweet.
2: Meanwhile, he was screaming curse words at the top of his lungs. It was wild.
0: Yeah. Some of the booing. That wasn't at a kid, was it?
3: I hope it was.
2: I think that was at one of the players there. Well, it was in Philly, and we had two Phillies players participating. Anybody who wasn't wearing a Phillies jersey at the plate was getting ruthlessly booed.
0: Booed like that. Yeah. They love their baseball. This is the TJ Show.
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0: 107.1 A1A. It's the TJ Show. Thanks for hanging out with us here on the morning show. Shouldn't we be listening to Mike Tyler in the afternoon, too?
1: Yes, he's a cool guy.
0: Yeah. Check that out on your ride home. This is 107.1 A1A.

0: 1071 A1A. This is the TJ Show. We've got Nick in Colorado Springs. What's up, Nick?
1: Well, how you guys doing? I'm calling to tell you guys about a career change I've just made because of my conversations with you guys a couple months ago, if that's okay.
0: Whoa.
2: What?
0: Can you remind us? Give us the quick recap. What were you doing and what did we suggest?
1: Well, I was giving you a hard time, TJ, because that's what I do. And you guys suggested that I should become a comedian.
0: Oh, yeah, I remember that call.
1: So I made a career change. I am now a party planner for birthday events and birthdays and corporate events and that sort of thing. For the type of comedy that I do is I kind of like roast the guest of honor, so to speak, have people come up and say a couple things about them. And just, yeah, so basically I'm a party planner now. And I've been really busy at it, and I've been doing really well, and it's because of the conversations that I've had with you guys. And, yeah, I just wanted to say thank you and just let you know I'm doing really well now.
2: Did we encourage you to try stand-up?
1: Mm-hmm. Yes.
2: And then I've been waiting months for your phone call. Months. Where have you been?
0: There he is.
2: He's been planning events.
1: I've been busy.
2: Congratulations. That's awesome.
1: It's really taken off, so.
0: Man, look at that, Nick.
2: That is awesome. What were you doing before?
1: Honest, just retail, just bouncing around from job to job, not really liking what I do, and yeah, decided to make a change, and here I am.
0: Great.
2: Congratulations, bro. That's amazing.
0: Well, Nick, you keep stepping into that, and I'm so glad to hear from you, and it's so cool. Even if it's not exactly what you dream of, it is a step closer to it, right?
1: Exactly, and it's something, and I'm really liking what I do now, versus before it was just a paycheck.
0: Yeah. Yeah, make such a difference waking up and like actually being somewhat excited for what you're about to do and get paid to do?
1: Exactly.
3: Yeah, good, you're in the proximity of what you want to do.
0: That's
3: There's
0: right.
3: There's a principle about that.
0: Yes. Well, we recommended that book to you, right? The Proximity Principle?
1: Yes, you did.
0: Did you read it?
1: I did.
0: Yeah, there you go. How about that?
2: That's
3: good.
2: Great job.
0: Love it. See, books,
2: that's awesome, Nick.
0: It'll change your life, man. People make fun of me for recommending books all the time, but it'll set you on a whole new path.
1: Well, I'm still going to make fun of you because that's just what I do. But yeah, I appreciate it.
4: All of us will.
2: Yeah, we do. We do often.
0: Nick, appreciate the update. I think it's been over a year, hasn't it?
1: Been close. Maybe not over, but it's been close to it. It's been a while since I've called you guys.
0: Dude, talk about leaving us hanging. I mean,
2: yeah, seriously, we've been waiting.
0: I know.
1: It's not all about you guys. It's, you know, it's about me. So you guys know
0: that. Well, no, you're right. It is about
2: we
0: you.
2: We thought you flaked out and just never went and did stand-up, and then that was it. We're like, okay, well.
0: Turns out he was building and building.
2: That's right.
0: And now here he is. I'm proud of you, man. Good job.
1: Well, thank you. Well, I've been busy. Sorry if I left you guys hanging, but, you know, it's your fault because you guys made me busy. So there.
0: Yeah, well, I love
4: we
0: it.
4: We inspired him a little too hard.
2: Right.
0: Yep. Nick, you have a great day. Congrats on the new career. Keep us posted, okay?
1: Will do. Thanks for doing what you guys do.
2: Can't wait for you to call back in a year or so.
0: Yeah, there you go.
2: Bye.
1: If I'm not too famous for you guys, bye.
2: Well, can we get the first interview at least?
0: Yeah. Come on, man.
1: I will give you guys the first interview.
2: Nice.
0: On his way to his Netflix special. There goes Nick.
1: Take care, guys.
0: This is the TJ Show.
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0: You know, I've been rocking my Stanley, which is this tumbler that's way overpriced, but apparently everyone and their mother has one of these. 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

0: 107.1 A1A, the Space Coast's number one hit music station. This is the TJ Show. What a cool phone call that we got from Nick in Colorado Springs.
1: Yep. That was great.
0: I'm blown away by that. You know, Nick called us. We tracked down the original phone call. He called us over a year ago. It was June 13th. And he was sharing with us some stuff. And somehow the conversation got into, hey, you know, are you doing what you want to do? And turns out he was very interested in comedy. We found the original call. Thank you for hunting this down. I'm just going to play this real quick. This is when we first met Nick over a year ago. In Colorado Springs on the phone. Hey, Nick.
2: How's it going, TJ?
0: Nick, if I remember correctly, you were the guy that I recommended that book to. It was called The Proximity Principle. And it came up because you said you always had this dream of being a stand-up comic, but you never quite had the confidence to do it. You're checking back in.
2: The reason I'm checking back in is I wanted to let you guys know my friend signed me up for an open mic night this coming weekend for a comedy club.
3: Yeah!
2: So I'm going for it.
0: Look at this. By the way, listening back to that, so we were celebrating him just for taking step
1: yeah,
0: one.
1: Sure.
2: If I fail miserably, I'm calling you guys back and I'm blaming you.
1: No. Hey, I'll tell you this, Nick. Failure is just an event. It's not a definition of who you are, so you just try again.
2: Absolutely. Thanks for the inspiration.
0: And that was it. So, you know, thinking about that, we didn't hear from him. And, you know, you mentioned him. We just kind of thought, eh, he gave up.
1: Yeah, I've definitely thought about him in my own personal time, to be honest. Like, man, I wonder what happened to Nick.
0: Yeah, well, and we just heard. And if you missed it, by the way, you can catch it on our podcast after the show. Just search for the TJ Show wherever you listen to him. He's now doing work that he said he's excited to do, which how cool is that? We have
1: he
0: to work.
1: It.
0: Yeah. So many hours of the day. You think about how much time we're spending driving to our job, being at our job, driving home from our job, doing work for our job at home. It's like this is a big, if you're looking at a pie chart, this is a big part of our life.
1: Yeah, it is.
0: You know, and I think about you, Jabo. You were working in a job that you weren't a huge fan of.
1: Yeah, I worked for the government at one point.
0: And, I mean, it seems like fun. I don't know why you wouldn't love that. But at some point, you felt in your heart you needed a change. And so how did you make that transition out of a job you didn't feel was super fulfilling into now this kind of work?
1: Well, I always wanted to work, like, in the entertainment space and had prior and in the midst of working for the government. And then I just found a place where I can volunteer. So I started volunteering at a local radio station where I lived in Orlando, Florida. And then the volunteering spoke for itself. And then when they had a part-time position opened, they actually reached out to me and asked me if I was interested in it. It was something that I had to apply for.
0: It's amazing.
1: So yeah, I mean, it worked itself out, but I got myself around the community and the people that I wanted to be around.
0: Yeah. Yeah, it sounds almost too simple. It's like, oh, get around what you want to do. And then all of a sudden, you're around the right people, the right decision makers. You have an opportunity to actually get to know them, to build relationship.
1: Right.
0: That's what that book, The Proximity Principle, that I keep bringing up. I mean, I'll bring it up over and over again because it really does boil it down to that very simple first step, getting around it. You know, I love that Nick said he went to go do a stand-up night. We don't know how it went that night. We don't know anything, but he started getting around it, and now he's working a job where he's doing it regularly, and he enjoys his job. So happy for you, Nick. That's awesome. Thank you for even giving us the update. This is the TJ Show.
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0: 1071 A1A. This is the TJ Show, our news. It sounds different around here. Kenny reads through every story he can find, and then he brings us the most interesting ones. Kenny, what's happening on the planet today?
1: The state of New York has imposed a first-of-its-kind moratorium on the construction of data centers. This is the first U.S. state to take such action.
0: Glad to hear it. You know, reading these other stories where it's like, and we're plowing 40,000 acres, and now a big computer farm. It's like, whoa. How does that happen?
2: Can you explain exactly what that is?
1: So all data center construction will be paused for a year while the state does research on the environmental impacts of these data centers, as critics have brought up the concerns of the impacts on the environment, as well as water resources, the overburden of electrical grids, and the fact that utility bills for local residents near these data centers may go up just because these data centers are operating.
0: Anything that slows it down.
2: I like that.
0: I'm a fan of us maybe just taking a little bit more time trying to figure out what this looks like for humanity. A lot of people don't feel that way.
2: Time and consideration.
0: Yes.
2: Right?
3: I say we shut them down.
2: Oh, yes. I'm
3: shut
2: with
3: them all
2: you.
3: Down. We don't need to do studies.
2: I'm with
3: shut
2: you
3: them
2: that.
3: Down. Stop.
1: Who knows? Maybe that'll be the case in a year's time, because what they want to do is, with all of this research, they want to develop these standards to make sure that the environmental impact is minimized, to make sure that local residents aren't paying more for utilities. Once they have these standards, the moratorium will only be lifted once these standards are finalized and met. So maybe there's a day where the standards are never met and these data centers just go away.
0: Kenny, what else do you have?
1: The Odyssey, Christopher Nolan's latest film, comes out this weekend. And they've been doing press, the director, the stars of the movie, including Matt Damon. And he was kind of expressing a defeatist view during this press tour, stating that he felt the Odyssey might be the last old-school Hollywood epic of its kind, because studios may not allocate the resources necessary for such a large-scale, practical, on-location filmmaking process.
0: Well, Christopher Nolan is really one of a kind. This guy loves film. You've seen some interviews with him. He loves the art of filmmaking, using actual film to shoot this movie. I can't believe that anyone cares about The Odyssey, but because it's Christopher Nolan, it's like, well, all right.
2: I'll check it out. It might be good.
0: Yeah. Yeah, he's got a good track record. He's made two of my favorite movies, Dark Knight and The Prestige.
1: Yeah. Christopher Nolan seems to be taking a more optimistic view than his star, Matt Damon. He thinks that cinema is vital and constantly transforming, and he's pointing to this new generation of filmmakers. We talked about these movies. They started from YouTube creators, Backrooms and Obsession, which made tons of money at the box office, but no AI slop, and they were unique, unconventional cinema ideas, complex storylines. So he sees hope in the future,
0: okay,
1: where it
0: good.
1: Seems Matt Damon is not so optimistic about.
0: Well, listen, he's a great example of someone who knows how to make a movie, so I'm sure people will be inspired by that. I do wonder, has anyone alive right now made a choice to read The Odyssey? Because remember, I was assigned it in high school.
2: On
0: and
2: purpose?
0: I didn't read it. Yeah, did they read it on purpose?
2: That's a good question.
0: Okay, well, maybe somebody did. Kenny, thanks for keeping us somewhat informed.
1: That's what's happening.
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0: 1071 A1A, the Space Coast number one hit music station. It's the TJ Show and Teresa in North Carolina. What can we do for you?
1: I called because I actually did read the Iliad on purpose.
0: No, it was the Odyssey.
2: Yeah.
1: The Odyssey. It was the Odyssey. It was not the Iliad. I don't know why I said that. It was the Odyssey. Odysseus was the superhero.
0: What year of life?
1: And I read it on... Huh?
0: What year of life was that?
1: In my 30s.
0: Wow, yeah, that's the
1: maybe
0: real deal.
1: 40s. I think 30s. But the thing was, at that point in my life, I had a really ugly commute. So I would drive 3 hours to go to work. Then I would stay in that town 3 or 4 nights, depending, and then go home. So for a 3 hour drive, you can only listen to so much music. So I would get audiobooks. And over time developed a taste for the classics because they have a lot more depth. I did a lot of Dickens and the whole Bible. And the Odyssey was one of the books that I, admittedly, I didn't exactly read it. I listened to it.
2: But still, I don't think I would willingly do that.
3: Yeah, we'll accept it.
1: Anything that it has been around for hundreds or thousands of years, I think it's worth listening to, if only to develop an understanding of what is the same and what has changed in human life.
0: Okay. What would you say, like, if you could summarize the book, what's it about?
1: It's about a guy named Odysseus who travels around and has some various and rather strange adventures.
0: Well, thank you for that. Now I don't have to read it. I'm filled in.
1: Well, actually, I thought it was worth reading because, like I said, you learn a lot about the way that the world was.
0: Well, Teresa, tell me a little bit about you. Tell me, what is the most exciting part of your life right now?
1: Well, I like thrift store shopping.
0: Hey, me
1: or
0: too.
1: Working in the garden, or working in the other garden, or the other garden.
2: How many gardens?
1: And
2: do
1: I also
2: have?
1: Like gardening.
0: Wow.
2: You own a farm, is what you're saying?
0: What are you growing?
1: Yeah. What am I growing? Lots of flowers, assorted trees, vegetables, you know, all kinds of stuff. Anything that'll grow.
0: Everything's legal and edible?
1: It's all legal, but it's not all edible.
0: Got it. Okay. Teresa, it's been great talking to you. Have an amazing day.
1: You too. Bye.
2: Bye.
1: Bye.
2: Bye.
1: Bye.
0: So the Odyssey is out on Thursday, right?
4: That's right.
0: Okay. Very cool. Well, there it is. I always prefer the movie.

0: over the book. Didn't do great for me in high school, but it is more fun. This is the TJ Show. Good
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2: I just wanted to find out if you knew that you almost ran me over yesterday, producer Heather. 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
1: They say the holy water's watered down, and this town's lost its faith. Our colors will fade eventually, so if our time is running out, day after day, we'll make the mundane a masterpiece. Oh my, my, oh my, my love, I take one look at you, you're taking me out.

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0: 1071 A1A. This is the TJ Show. Heather, do you recognize the name Erling Haaland?
1: Yeah, of course.
0: From soccer?
1: Yes.
0: There's a picture floating around of him. This captured my attention because I actually thought it was really clever. I'm not a huge fan of taxidermy. Like, I don't think you need to have animals in your house like that. But I... Whatever.
1: But you did say that if you had to kill an animal to save yourself,
0: yes,
1: that you would put that in your home.
0: 100%. Yeah, like if I was attacked by a wild raccoon or a mountain lion tried to get my family and I had to fight it and I won, absolutely I would put it on my wall and it would be a story to tell and I would have no problem with that.
1: And then if they won, they would put you on their wall.
0: Well, then yeah, I just... It's nice knowing you guys. It's fun. It's fun to be around here. But anyway, I bring up Erling Haaland because he's making headlines. He's getting into a plane and he's got this stuffed raccoon, like a real raccoon. But what I think is so clever about it is that the raccoon is holding a little liquor bottle. And I've never seen that before.
2: That's America for you.
0: Well, yeah, it's like, I guess it's a souvenir if that's what he decided to take home. I think he said that he's sad that they lost to England. But while he was here, I guess he was in Dallas. He went to this store called Wild Bill's Western Store. Can you go to this website, by the way?
1: Yeah, sure.
0: The animal listed on the shop's website was for $750. And I was like, wow. So while I'm not a fan of taxidermy, what a clever idea to do. And let's just say best case scenario, maybe the raccoon was hit. Sometimes people will collect roadkill and do something with it.
1: That's true.
0: What are you going to do? I mean, it got hit by a car.
1: Right.
0: Okay. But there are other animals. And I wonder, is this an artist that does this, that puts these animals in like weird situations?
1: I mean, I can't tell but some of the stuff they have on this website, I mean, everything's already sold out. I don't know if it's because of Erling Haaland.
0: One of these pieces now sold out because he's making headlines. So give me an example of some of the animals on there.
1: So there's a squirrel holding a Budweiser can drinking from it. That's fun, right?
3: That's fun.
1: Are real, you know, taxidermied animals. There's one with a little cowboy hat on and a little gun on its in a holster, which is kind of cute.
0: Why is this so funny? This is terrible.
1: Another squirrel holding a Jack Daniels bottle with a cigarette in its mouth.
0: Wow.
1: And then my favorite is a squirrel on a stripper pole.
0: Wow.
3: Oh, okay.
1: Doing a little dance.
0: I mean, that's got to be some artist that does that, right? That they either hired or that started selling their stuff in that shop.
1: I would guess. It doesn't say on the website, but I would guess that would be the case. But
0: wow.
1: It's pretty funny.
3: I'd like to see a raccoon, like, on the bowl, you know?
0: On a bowl?
3: Yeah, like a toilet.
0: Oh, on a bowl.
3: On a bowl. Yeah, you can put that in your bathroom. That's like great decor.
1: I don't know if they take requests, but I can maybe send an email.
3: Yeah, hit them up. Let them know.
0: Do you think you could reach out to them and we can ask them what's going on there?
1: I'm sure
0: they would come on the show. I'm curious to know the backstory. You know, I was shopping around this little community of artists. And, you know, you go in, you see the weirdest stuff you've ever seen. Do you know that elephant that's metal in my living room? Have you seen that?
3: No, I don't remember it.
0: So it's up on one of our armoires. And they took trash and they just bent the metal into an elephant.
1: Cool.
0: And I was so moved by it. I was like, wow,
1: that's
0: how
1: impressive.
0: Cool. If you take trash, you can build something beautiful.
1: Yeah.
0: It's really about the artist. So anyway, there you go. That's a little souvenir. Sorry you didn't win the World Cup. This is the TJ Show.
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0: 1071 A1A, the Space Coast number one hit music station. This is the TJ Show, and this is something we had to do. It's because my dog, Luna, she'd be left home all alone. My wife, Jess, had the idea to put the radio on one day. Keep her company. She'd hear Dad's voice. That's me. Turns out, completely bored her. She fell asleep.
1: Yeah, complete snooze fest.
0: Yeah, we were talking about human-related issues, that's and we right. realized, oh my goodness, of course she's not interested in that. So we started featuring the biggest stories and animal headlines. We called it Luna's Animal Tales. Now she waits by the radio. She loves this segment. Other pets love it too. Even people like it. Let's get right into it. In Florida, there's a restaurant. It's actually got a great name. Wild Man's Pizza, Pasta, and Python.
1: That sounds like a lot going on there.
0: Well, they're accepting pythons as a form of payment, and apparently they're giving out free pizzas. So, they've got this python challenge that's happening in Florida since last Friday.
1: What are they doing with this python?
0: I guess they do all different kinds of things. They use the fat from the snake oils to make skin, cream, soap. Apparently they make jewelry with the bones. Everything gets used. Apparently they're not allowed to sell the pizza because we've seen all these reports about the pythons being bad for you to eat.
2: Right. There's a health warning about the mercury levels in the python.
0: Yeah, so I guess they're just giving it away for free. Who's saying, yeah, I'll take it anyway? Who wants
1: just
0: that?
1: Just because it's free. People yeah, I usually Florida. Say free is for me, but mm-mm.
0: But,
1: and hold on a second. I was raised in Florida, and yes, there are some crazy people in Florida because the sun is hot. It does something to the brain cells. I believe that. I was one of those crazy people. But I don't think they're crazy enough to eat these pythons that are full of mercury.
0: But it seems like a cool restaurant. I want to check that out. Then there's a dog owner who was terrified. They were on a big hike. Apparently, 5-year-old Labrador Retriever started eating cannabis plants. Wanted to get a little lit. And they didn't know what was going to happen. It was going in and out of consciousness. They thankfully had a mountain rescue team that just happened to be coming down the mountain. 55-pound dog loaded it up onto the stretcher, quickly carried her down the rocky trail, took her into the vet. Poison control realized what it was. They were like, oh my goodness, this is cannabis intoxication. Gave it some activated charcoal.
1: Yeah, because the owner had no idea. Owner was just like, why is my dog acting crazy like this?
0: The next day, the dog woke up, acted like nothing ever happened. It was like, oh, I'm fine. What's up? We going out for a walk?
2: He was hungry, but that was about it.
1: Yeah, well, the munchies. And you know that ER bill had to be crazy expensive.
0: Yeah, that's terrible. They thought the dog was going to die, but that's my lab will eat anything. She's obsessed with just finding anything annoying to eat. Flowers. She eats my flowers. You know those flowers I used to have?
1: Yeah.
0: She'll go outside and eat them like a cow.
1: She's like, oh, this is for me. Candy.
0: This is a terrifying story, but there was a village in China, and it got flooded. 900 reptiles were released, including tons of cobras. And you can see the video. These cobras are like floating with their head out of the water. Someone's already been bitten. They're stocking up on anti-venom locally, and they're giving people 101 on what to do if they encounter a snake. I think about the pythons and how that happened. It was similar, right?
1: That's
0: it got
1: scary.
0: Released because of some crazy storm many years ago. But cobras, that's way worse.
2: Yeah.
1: I think they're both equally horrible.
0: They're both horrible.
1: Yeah.
2: Nightmare fuel.
0: Those are the biggest stories in animal headlines. Thank you for turning on the TJ Show.
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0: I've been hammering your DMs, J-Bo, all day.
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0: 1071 A1A. This is the TJ Show, our news. It sounds different around here. Kenny reads through every story he can find, and then he brings us the most interesting ones. Kenny, what's happening on the planet today?
1: There's a very popular pair of flowy wide leg pants from the fashion brand Zara.
0: Oh, I know about that brand.
1: You do?
0: Yeah.
1: Do you have any of their items?
0: No, I feel like I've seen them in my closet somewhere. My wife, I think, has a pair.
1: Okay, well, if she has this particular pair, they're very popular, they look nice, but they're getting more popular, perhaps for the wrong reasons. There's now a hashtag on TikTok with several viral videos, hashtag Zara Trousers. People are posting their experiences because they're tripping over the pant legs and face planting and hurting themselves.
0: How's that possible?
1: They're very wide-legged and they're long, and I guess you're stepping on the pant leg and you're falling down.
0: Oh, so like the front of your foot catches the front of...
1: Yeah, it's like tripping over your shoelaces, but instead it's the leg of your pants.
0: Hilarious.
2: I have a pair of pants that are linen and flowy as well, and when I have them on and I'm going up the stairs in my house, it gets caught on my heel, and it always tries to trip me, so I have to like roll them up before I go up the stairs.
0: It sounds like a lot of work.
2: It's not that serious.
3: Are you trying to upset me, Kenny? Like, is there like no news at all? Like, why is this a news article?
1: Because it's viral.
2: I'm with Heather.
1: People are talking about it.
3: Buy smaller pants. Get your pants hemmed. Do we not know how to dress in it? What is happening?
0: Do they still have tailors? I thought they did.
1: Well, they say some people have tried to fix this by getting the pants hemmed, but they say the real hazard is a combination of the extreme fabric width, the flowy material, and wearing them with open-toed shoes. But you have countless videos on TikTok with these people sharing their battle wounds, scraped hands, scarred knees. One person even reporting having to go to the hospital after tripping over these pants.
2: Okay, roll them up at that point. If you can't make it to
3: we're done as a species if we can't wear clothes.
2: Well, I'm telling you, the critical thinking
3: is
2: zero.
0: I'll tell you what I think is happening. It's got to be phone related, right? It's got to be not paying attention to where you're going, buried in the phone.
1: Well, there's one video captured on a Ring cam.
0: Go ahead.
1: Of somebody face planting in their front yard, and I think you're right. I think she was looking at
0: people are so distracted. Normal things like wearing pants are a problem now.
2: But would she still have planted if she wasn't wearing those pants?
0: I don't know.
1: That's the question. People still love the pants, though, despite all of these battle scars. They're apparently affordable, $45.
3: So we're all still buying the pants.
1: Yeah.
3: Cool. Awesome.
0: You know what I'm realizing with the news?
2: I'm really bothered that we're still talking about this.
0: Yeah, me too. What else do you have, Kenny?
1: Well, this one's going to upset you, too.
0: Great.
1: So the first Chipotle Mexican grill has opened in all places, Mexico.
2: All right, I'm done. The audacity. I'm out of here.
0: Well,
2: I'm over it.
0: That's kind of like nothing against Olive Garden. We love them, right? But building an Olive Garden in Italy might not work.
1: Well, this article does draw comparisons. They tried a Taco Bell in Mexico.
0: Okay, there you go.
1: They tried Domino's Pizza in Italy. Both epic fails.
0: Yeah, of course.
2: What?
0: Kenny, thanks for keeping us somewhat informed.
1: That's what's happening.
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0: The Space Coast, number one hit music station, 107.1 A1A. 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Or maybe you listen and you want more of the show. 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You just type in the TJ Show wherever you listen to them. You can get a super shot of the show. You can get to know us faster. You can catch up on what you might have missed. For example, from today's show, and this will be up a little later in the day, Jabo, what would you send someone to?
1: This story is going to completely, like, freak you out. There's a family that checked into an Airbnb that they've never gone to before. And when they saw a photo of themselves and their family on their wall, on the Airbnb's wall, it completely made them spiral out. So there's more to that, but you have to listen to that.
0: Yeah, how did it happen? It is a really weird story. Mm-hmm. What are the odds of that? I thought it was a whole different reason. You can find that searching for the TJ Show wherever you listen to podcasts. Kenny, what would you send someone to from today?
2: TJ, whenever there's a fad or a new It toy, you do a pretty good job of keeping that away from your daughter so it doesn't wind up in your house.
0: Oh, we don't need more junk. We don't need to spend money on stuff that will wind up in a junk pile or get donated.
2: But somehow the new It toy, these squishy toys that look like a stick of butter, somehow this is now at your residence, and we learned how and why.
0: Yeah, well, I will just give you a little preview. I think this is evidence of the computer programming the human, because it's bizarre that this thing wound up in our house. They didn't even know it was popular, yet it made its way into our house.
2: Thing right now.
0: What does that mean? You could find out searching for the TJ Show wherever you listen to podcasts. Heather, what would you send someone to from today?
3: We talked about a story about Erling Haaland. He's a Norwegian soccer player. He was over here for the World Cup. Sadly, he's home now, but he got a really interesting souvenir from America, that from the United States.
0: $750 for that.
3: And he was caught with, but it's pretty cool.
0: It might be one of the most unique souvenirs. I didn't even know that we had these in America.
3: You can get anything here.
0: You can find that searching for the TJ Show wherever you listen to podcasts. The highlight for me today was hearing from Nick. You know, Nick changed his whole career, and he's probably giving us too much credit. All we did was recommend a book, but it's very nice of him to call and give us an update. He was just sort of longing for a different kind of work, and now he's doing something different, and he said he actually likes his job.
1: We didn't only just recommend a book. We told him that he should try stand-up comedy, because when we first spoke to him, we encouraged him. We spoke life into him.
0: Yeah, well,
1: and then he took that advice, and he went for it.
0: He was alive when he called, and we just came alongside of him and said, maybe you think this is not possible, but it is possible. So.
3: No, we're responsible for changing his entire life.
0: No, it's not. He had to do the work.
1: Well, and we did speak life into him. I mean, I'm not going to downplay that. Yeah. He had to take the effort.
0: All right. Well,
1: it wasn't just a book. It was like the encouragement of people and a book.
3: You tell me to do things every day, and do I do them?
0: No.
1: Exactly.
0: You
1: don't.
3: I mean,
1: it.
3: Yes.
0: Well, I guess here's what happens when someone takes it and runs with it. You could search for the TJ Show wherever you listen to podcasts. You'll hear Nick. Seems like a good dude. I'm excited for the next time that we get to hear from him when he's running the world of comedy. This is the TJ Show. Thank you for turning on your radio today.
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2: They say the holy water's watered down, and this town's lost its faith. 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

1071-818, MJ just getting us started for a Tuesday. And that means I got another national keyword on the way in our Charlie XCX Flyaway coming up right after Niall Horan. This one is Tastes So Good.

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6: I just wanted to find out if you knew that you almost ran me over yesterday, producer Heather. 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
14: A Better Life with Dr. Sanjay Gupta.
15: As someone who's been married nearly 25 years, I'll tell you, there's a lot of great things about having a spouse. And according to a new study out of the University of Miami Health System, marriage might even be linked to a lower risk of cancer. Why? Well, the researchers said people who are married are less likely to engage in risky behavior. They're more likely to get a nudge to go to regular preventive medicine appointments and screenings. And they have a partner to share the load of family obligations, household chores, and finances. No one is saying you should get married in the pursuit of better health. But if you are single, how can you build a strong support system to maybe get some of these same benefits? Do your own research, find out what's important, and then hold members of your squad accountable and let them hold you accountable as well. That can provide a lot of support. I'm Dr. Sanjay Gupta, helping you live a better life.
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1: Me not working hard. 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

1071 A1A. 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

0: 1071A1A, it's time to avoid the summer slump and inspire some creativity over at Bricks and Minifigs Space Coast. 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
18: If I were to ask you what makes for a good night's sleep, you'd probably say a dark, quiet room, not too many things on your mind. But every night when you go to get some Z's, how often do you really think about the temperature in your bedroom? Temperature may be one of the most underappreciated factors in sleep. That's according to the Senior Vice President of Research and Scientific Affairs at the National Sleep Foundation. We often hear about lights and screens and stress, but even modest changes in temperature and airflow can influence both how quickly you fall asleep and how deeply you stay asleep. Most experts will recommend a room temperature of 60 to 67 degrees Fahrenheit. You might also experiment with your sheets and what you actually wear to bed. Play around a bit and see what improves your sleep. You might be delightfully surprised. I'm Dr. Sanjay Gupta, helping you live a better life.
14: I just wanted to find out if you knew that you almost ran me over yesterday, producer Heather. And I'm not mad about it.
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14: 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And
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13: 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So I was like, maybe he didn't realize that I almost hit him with my car.
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1: Hi, it's Gracie Abrams with my new song, Hit the Wall. 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
1: Hit the Wall is sort of a pivotal moment in Daughter from Hell. It's the first song on the album, but it also, when we made it, felt sort of like the glue between many of the other songs on the record, thematically and also in terms of the production. It felt like the introduction to the album very immediately to me.

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1: 1-7-1-A-1-A. It's MJ, your all-year spooky queen. 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

0: 1071A1A. Before we head into lunch, if you're dieting, what are your thoughts on the cheat meal? Now, I know some people incorporate one a week. And if you've ever seen The Rock on social media and his cheat days, they are insane, like stacks of pancakes and all of the good things. But Jelly Roll said that he is not able to do cheat meals because if he does, then it just becomes another day and another day, and then it's a 5-day food bender. So don't feel bad if you can't do a cheat day. It's not for everyone.
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0: 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Let's do it.

1071 A1A right around the corner from the Back in the Day Buffet. So if you got something you want to hear, let me know. 321-984-1071. Only rule is it can't be from today. It's got to be from back in the day. So this is Harry Styles now with American Girls on 1071 A1A.

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0: 1071 A1A. It's the Back in the Day Buffet, and today is National Mac and Cheese Day. And this is one of those things not everybody can make. I mean, not everybody can make good, I should say. So, according to a poll on social media, the perfect way to make mac and cheese is to use spiral noodles, cheddar cheese, make sure to add your spices, and it's not with meat or veggies. You just gotta keep it plain, mac and cheese, and oven-baked beat-out stovetop just by a little bit. It was 58 to 42%. So, will you be trying the perfect mac and cheese today?
1: Good morning. Wake up.
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0: 1071 A1A, it's the Back in the Day Buffet, and as we are in Summerween right now, yes, I'm someone who celebrates that, I have to let you know the spooky news. So, we do have a new Nightmare on Elm Street reboot in the works, but before that, we do have Peacock's Friday the 13th prequel, which is called Crystal Lake, and it will be about Jason's mom. So you can check out that first teaser trailer now. And of course, the show isn't going to be until October.
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I got drive, I don't need a car. Money really all that we fiending for. I'm doing things they ain't seen before. 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I'm a demon lord. Fall off what? I ain't seen the horse. Called your bluff, better cite the source. 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
18: Not all screen time is created equal, and a new study out of Sweden is helping us understand this even better. So researchers followed more than 20,000 people over nearly two decades and determined that passive screen time, like sitting on the couch and watching television, raised someone's risk of dementia. But if they did something active, like reading, puzzles, or interacting with other people, this same group of people saw their risk of dementia drop. Just like you gotta put the work in to keep your body in shape as you age, you basically have to do the same thing with your brain. A couple things I have found to help: working to learn something new every day, whatever it might be. challenging yourself in some way every day, and really importantly, staying socially active. Some days, that means meeting friends in person. Other days, maybe an email, a text, or a phone call. Just stay engaged. I'm Dr. Sanjay Gupta, helping you live a better life.
6: You don't like taking compliments,
9: no,
6: right?
9: I'll give them like crazy, but yeah. I don't like to take them, though. No.
6: You're not alone. A lot of people do this. Kenny went out on the street to test it.
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1071A1A. We are getting closer to her brand new album, Petal, being released. It's happening later this month. It's Ariana Grande. Hate That It Made You Love Me.

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1071 A1A Summer Fun doesn't have to break the bank. 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

0: We get the new Spider-Man towards the end of the month, but Marvel has just announced that Avengers Doomsday will now clock in at 2 hours and 45 minutes, which is longer than Infinity War, but shorter than Endgame. And that movie is expected to hit in December.
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1: Hi, it's Gracie Abrams with my new song, Hit the Wall. 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
0: Gracie Abrams on how the sound and storytelling on her new album differs from her earlier work.
1: I think the sound and the storytelling on this album, as opposed to previous albums, it differs just in that it's a, you know, reflection of this time in my life, which I have never lived before now, you know. I think feels to me like an evolution, but not like an aggressive, you know, left turn. I feel like the process of making this album was a very connected one for me and for my collaborators. So I think that there's maybe a degree of patience to this record that I don't necessarily feel I hear in the same way in my previous ones.

0: That was Gracie Abrams' Hit the Wall. It's Your Music Plus.
1: 171A1A, so I know back to school is like right around the corner, but we still have a lot of summer fun to have. 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
13: As someone who's been married nearly 25 years, I'll tell you, there's a lot of great things about having a spouse. And according to a new study out of the University of Miami Health System, marriage might even be linked to a lower risk of cancer. Why? Well, the researchers said people who are married are less likely to engage in risky behavior. They're more likely to get a nudge to go to regular preventive medicine appointments and screenings. And they have a partner to share the load of family obligations, household chores, and finances. No one is saying you should get married in the pursuit of better health. But if you are single, how can you build a strong support system to maybe get some of these same benefits? Do your own research, find out what's important, and then hold members of your squad accountable and let them hold you accountable as well. That can provide a lot of support. I'm Dr. Sanjay Gupta, helping you live a better life.
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2: And no offense to you if you love your leaf blower. 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

0: 107.1 A1A, it's MJ, and we know that Taylor Swift is a very big cat person, but lately, there has been a white fluffy dog traveling with her and Travis, but they have not officially, like, introduced this dog as theirs, so guess we'll have to wait and see if this is their first fur baby together. 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

1071 A&A MJ wrapping it up for Tuesday. 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

0: 107-1A-1A, Space Guys number one in Music Station. It's Mike Tyler on your Tuesday afternoon. Jordan Walker won the home run derby last night. If you're into Major League Baseball, of course, leading into tonight's Major League Baseball All-Star Game. Going to be live on Fox from Philadelphia. Of course, America 250 celebration going on right there. So, yeah, so if you're into baseball, All-Star Game coming up tonight. By the way, have you ever had a chance to check out any Banana Ball yet? Usually streams on Disney Plus. And then Orlando's getting the team too, right? Coconuts or something like that. So, it's really exciting. I really enjoy it. So home run derby is always fun. Congratulations once again to Jordan Walker. But yeah, I do love me some Banana Ball. How do we get them involved in the All-Star Game?
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1071818, Space Ghost number one at Music Station. It's Mike Tanner rolling commercial free on your Tuesday afternoon. Something I can play for you. Please let me know. 321-984-1071. Maybe we squeeze a tune in for you. Here's the latest from Zara Larsson. It's

for a new ad campaign for American Eagle. She's going to be showing off her new denim jeans. Ella's photo shoot took place in a barn. She's a cutie. Just one.

0: 107-1A-1A, Space Coast number one at Music Stations. Mike Tyner on your Tuesday afternoon. Look for Ella Langley to be in the new American Eagle Jean commercials. All right, get your phone out. I want to get you qualified to go see Charlie XCX. 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She got that brand new album dropping this month on the 24th called Music, Fashion, and Film. 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We're up to the fourth keyword. And your afternoon keyword for this Tuesday is season. 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
11: As someone who's been married nearly 25 years, I'll tell you, there's a lot of great things about having a spouse. And according to a new study out of the University of Miami Health System, marriage might even be linked to a lower risk of cancer. Why? Well, the researchers said people who are married are less likely to engage in risky behavior. They're more likely to get a nudge to go to regular preventive medicine appointments and screenings. And they have a partner to share the load of family obligations, household chores, and finances. No one is saying you should get married in the pursuit of better health. But if you are single, how can you build a strong support system to maybe get some of these same benefits? Do your own research, find out what's important, and then hold members of your squad accountable and let them hold you accountable as well. That can provide a lot of support. I'm Dr. Sanjay Gupta, helping you live a better life.
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3: J-Bo, I think I found out a secret about our producer, Kenny. 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

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Mike Tyler rolling commercial free on your Tuesday workday. Aaron wants to hear some One Republic. Here's Need Your Love on A1A.

0: 1071A1A, Space Coast number one at Music Station. Good afternoon. It's Mike Tyler, friend. Time for you and I to hop into a day for everything. Yep, 365 days a year. And they like to slap something on every day of the calendar. And I like to see what wacky and weird days they like to put on there. And today is National Cow Appreciation Day. Let's have a hamburger. It's also National Macaroni and Cheese Day. World Chimpanzee Day, National Grand Marnier Day. Grand Marnier on top of a frozen margarita. We used to call that a meltdown. Delicious. It's also National Nude Day. Woo-hoo! Look out. And it's also Shark Awareness Day. And by the way, we kicked off Shark Week because I feel like some of the TVs here in the office, they've got National Geographic on. It looks like all shark stuff. I fall behind on that one this year, didn't I? All right, anyway, it's also National Be Kind to Bugs Day. Yeah, said nobody. Yeah, bugs and spiders and flies. All right, 55 days left to our next major holiday. That's Labor Day. That, my friend, is a day for everything. Pick something on the list, celebrate it, and have some fun doing it. All right, time to head out to the water. Got my boy Cocoa Beach Matt standing by with the Tuesday edition of the A1A Surf Report. What's up, Matt?
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2: Good afternoon, Mike. Here's a live look at your surf report from Cocoa Beach Pier. So for your Tuesday afternoon, back into those summertime conditions, wave heights only in that 1 to 2 foot range. A favorable offshore westerly, southwesterly wind for your afternoon, but not much surf out there at 10 to 12 miles an hour. Looking forward to your Wednesday, and unfortunately, you can expect more of the same. Small summertime surf, maybe long borgle at best on the right tide in the morning. Wave heights only in that 1 to maybe 2 foot plus range. And again, favorable offshores for most of your afternoon. Don't forget, no matter what the weather is outside, it's always summertime in Cocoa Beach.
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11: We talk a lot here about ultra-processed foods and the many ways in which they can negatively impact your health. They've been linked to weight gain, obesity, type 2 diabetes, cardiovascular disease, even cancer. And now a new study out of UCSF found that high ultra-processed food intake was associated with something called intramuscular fat, which is exactly what it sounds like. That's fat inside your muscles, which can cause them to become weaker. Now, in this particular study, the researchers noticed more wear and tear and pain in people's knees because of weakened thigh muscles. Cutting back on ultra-processed foods isn't easy. The CDC estimates at least half the calories in our diet come from ultra-processed foods. But if you're looking to eat cleaner, cutting out sugar-sweetened beverages, that may be the best number one thing you can do to try and get started. I'm Dr. Sanjay Gupta, helping you live a better life.
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107-1818, Space Coast number one at music station. Mike Tatter, rolled commercial free. I like this. A new survey says that more than half Americans think that keeping up on their online presence feels more like a job than fun anymore. So people's postings have dropped. Maybe social media is starting to lose its hype. Most people are posting a lot less these days than they used to. So there you go. Look at that. You got outside, took a deep breath, took a walk, and you met a real friend. For just a

107.1 Space Coast number one at Music Station. It's Mike Tyler. So they now tell us that Avengers Doomsday, it's going to be 2 hours and 45 minutes long. That'll be longer than Infinity Wars, but a little shorter than Endgame. And last week we found out that most of Americans think that the perfect movie runtime is only 8.

0: 107-1A1A, Space Coast number one at Music Station. It's Mike Tyler on your Tuesday afternoon. So July is National Grilling Month, which makes sense because it's right smack dab in the middle of summer and the kids are still out of school and you're still doing family picnics and whatnot. So according to a new report, let's get all the facts about grilling out. It says the average American enjoys about 13 cookouts a year. That number is higher in Wyoming, Oregon, Michigan, and New Hampshire, which would make sense. Those are colder areas. They got to squeeze in more because they don't want to do it in parkas, scarves, and toboggans. The state with the least amount of grilling is Vermont, Mississippi, and Hawaii. Survey says 84% of Americans say they'd grill out more if they had more opportunities. Make the opportunities. Just go do it. It's enjoyable. 49% say that they aren't 100% comfortable with grilling out. And some of their top fears include grilling chicken, period. Probably going to dry out. Dropping meat through the grates. Running out of propane. And cooking evenly so that you don't end up with all burnt on the outside, raw on the inside. Hate when that happens. And finally, when it comes to National Grilling Month, the month of July, people rank the biggest grilling sins. Top five, touching someone else's grill without permission. You don't do that. Number two, allowing the meat to rest before serving it. You know, when you cook, when it comes off the grill, you don't eat it immediately. You got to give it 15 minutes. Let it rest. Opening the lid. Unnecessary. Who does that? Stop it. You're letting the heat out. And then number four. A backseat grilling. Oh, don't you hate that? You got the guy in the corner over there trying to tell you how to do everything, you know, but it's your grill, so he can't touch it. And finally, rounding out the top five, pressing down the burgers. You don't want to let all the juice out. Takes all the flavor away. So there you go. Happy grilling here in the month of July.
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4: You know, I've been rocking my Stanley, which is this tumbler that's way overpriced, but apparently everyone and their mother has one of these. 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
17: A better life with Dr. Sanjay Gupta.
18: We talk a lot here about ultra-processed foods and the many ways in which they can negatively impact your health. They've been linked to weight gain, obesity, type 2 diabetes, cardiovascular disease, even cancer. And now a new study out of UCSF found that high ultra-processed food intake was associated with something called intramuscular fat, which is exactly what it sounds like. That's fat inside your muscles, which can cause them to become weaker. Now, in this particular study, the researchers noticed more wear and tear and pain in people's knees because of weakened thigh muscles. Cutting back on ultra-processed foods isn't easy. The CDC estimates at least half the calories in our diet come from ultra-processed foods. But if you're looking to eat cleaner, cutting out sugar-sweetened beverages, that may be the best number one thing you can do to try and get started. I'm Dr. Sanjay Gupta, helping you live a better life.
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Mike Tatter rolling commercial free, just about quitting time. Gearing up for the Traffic Five from the Fast Lane. 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We'll try to get something on for you. 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

Ah, look at that, friend. It's after 5 o'clock on this Tuesday afternoon. If it is not done already, my friend, what are you waiting for? All right, make sure the computer is shut off. Tidy up the office just a little bit. Turn out the lights. Take all your tools. Pack them up nice and neatly. Throw them in the van. All right, everybody jump in the car. Bubba J, slam the door. Time for all of us to get up on out of here. You ready to do this? Let's go.

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1: Hi, it's Gracie Abrams with my new song, Hit the Wall. 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
1: The phrase Daughter from Hell represents to me real reflection of my adolescence, I suppose, and the ways in which I felt I was challenging to live with and be around as a kid, as a teenager, kind of growing into myself. I know it wasn't easy for the people around me all the time, and so it's an acknowledgement of that fact.

0: That was Gracie Abrams' Hit the Wall. 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
1: 107-1A-1A, Space Case number one hit music station. It's Mike Tatter getting you home on this Tuesday afternoon, doing up the drive at 5 from the fast lane. All right, so if you're a big fan of horror movies, looks like a Nightmare on Elm Street reboot is in the works. Paramount Pictures has closed a deal for the U.S. rights to the original screenplay of A Nightmare on Elm Street. The movie was written and directed originally by Wes Craven, which, of course, kicked off the popular horror franchise. Looks like the new Nightmare will be under Paramount's new genre label called Paramount Primal. And looks like the producers behind it will be the ones that did films like Barbarian and Friendship. Oh, interesting. Other crazy news. Like to be scarred. The first teaser for Crystal Lake, that's Peacock's Friday the 13th prequel series, just dropped today. If you haven't seen that yet, download it. Go watch it. It's going to hit Peacock coming up on October 15th. So there you go. Look at that little Halloween talk in July.
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5: I'm feeling lucky to have my college-age kids home with me for a few weeks this summer. And one of the things I know we're going to be talking about, AI. I've started to use it more often at the hospital to get fresh takes on patient problems that I'm trying to solve. And for my girls, well, I know that they are navigating college now with these new powerful tools. Something, frankly, that you and I couldn't have even imagined when we were in school. But while it may be tempting to outsource your studying and your work to these large language models, I beg you not to. And that's because AI chatbots tend to reproduce what researchers call weird viewpoints. That's an acronym. Western, educated, industrialized, rich, and democratic. Look, AI isn't going away. And admittedly, it can be a really powerful tool. But you don't want it doing your thinking for you. I'm Dr. Sanjay Gupta, helping you live a better life.
7: I just wanted to find out if you knew that you almost ran me over yesterday, Producer Heather. 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

0: 107-1A1A, Space Coast number one hit music station. It's Mike Tatter getting you home with the Drive It Fine for the Fast Lane, and it's dinner time. And I see today that the Olive Garden is going to be bringing back their never-ending pasta pass. I can never get one of these. You got to, like, try really hard to get one. The passes are $100 plus tax, but you got to act fast. 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Like I said, they haven't done this since 2019, but if you've ever tried to get one of the never-ending pasta passes, it's not easy. 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

I got drive, I don't need a car. Money really all that we fiendin' for. I'm doing things they ain't seen before. 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I'm a demon lord. Fall off what? I ain't seen the horse. Called your bluff, better cite the source. Fame ain't something that I need no

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1: Me not working hard. Yeah, right, picture that with a Kodak. Or better yet, go to Times.

0: 107-1A-1A, Space Case number one at Music Station. It's Mike Tyler on your Tuesday night. Have you seen the hashtag Zara trousers? Zara's got a new line of pants that's gone viral because people keep tripping and face planting while wearing them. They're women's pants, and they're called the flowy wide leg pants. That's what they call them on their website, all right? The flowy wide leg pants. And they come in several different colors, and they're going to set you back about $45.90, not including the copay, once you get hospitalized after wiping out and taking a face plant. I mean, it's even gotten so bad on TikTok, they've actually started their own hashtag, hashtag Zara Trousers, and people are posting videos of women completely just face planting it and then showing their battle wounds afterwards. It's crazy. I didn't think this many people, I mean, it's funny, but not funny. I mean, no one's been like seriously injured, but these pants are just tripping ladies up. I mean, they almost look like you had to go back in the day for the MC Hammer pants. I mean, you got to go way back for these. So they're big, you know, they almost, I guess from a distance, it looked like they maybe you were in a dress, but it's actually pants and they're just way baggy and women are just tripping all over the place on them. Yeah, if you haven't seen it yet, just Google the Zara trousers. You'll see it.
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18: You know, it's funny, when I think back to what the typical American dinner looked like when you and I were kids, there's usually some kind of meat featured at the center of the plate. Vegetables are there, but often thought of as a side dish. More and more, though, we are coming to realize that a plant-based diet, with little or no meat even, is going to be a healthier way to eat for just about everyone. New study out of the University of Hawaii Cancer Center found that eating a high-quality plant-rich diet that includes whole grains, vegetables, and fruits may prevent cognitive impairment even when people start that diet in their late 50s and 60s. Yeah, it's important to make sure you're getting enough protein, fats, complex carbohydrates. Just because you cut out or even cut back on meat, though, is not a license to eat whatever you want. Focus on eating whole, real foods. I'm Dr. Sanjay Gupta, helping you live a better life.
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107 1A1A, it's Ella Langley. She's going to be the new face for an ad campaign for American Eagle, showing off her denim jeans. I'm sure we'll start seeing that everywhere soon.

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0: Teddy on 107-1818. It's Mike Tyler on your Tuesday night. So if you haven't had dinner yet, something to think about. They say adults who eat spicy food 6 to 7 days a week have a 14% lower risk of dying than those who rarely eat spicy foods. Spicy stuff is reportedly linked to a reduced risk of death from cancer, heart, and lung diseases. And I wonder how they come up with this research. Where did they find that at? I mean, they put the Frank's hot sauce on everything, right? I do like me some hot sauce, though.
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2: 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Yep. Globally,
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3: billion
2: mushroom. Yeah. 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

107-1818, that's my time. Mike Tatter getting up on out of here. We're making way for Nightly with Jade and Tyler. They're coming in at 7 to get you through the rest of your Tuesday night. Have a good one, my friend. You stay safe. And remember to keep on smiling. Oh, why, you ask? Well, makes people wonder what you've been up to. Have yourself a blessed rest of your Tuesday night. Remember, God loves you, and so do I.

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6: It is a wonderful Tuesday, Nightly with Jaden Tyler. The MLB All-Star Game going down tonight in Philadelphia, Citizens Bank Park. It is the American League versus the National League.
7: Tyler, who are we rooting for tonight?
6: I don't know. I think my favorite team is the Chicago Cubs. They're in the National League, so I'm going National League. And they have a really good player. His name is PCA, Pete Crow Armstrong. His mother is actually, she's an actress. She played in a baseball movie called Little Big League.
7: Oh, wow.
6: And she was actually the mom in that movie. So, yeah, he's a little crazy story there.
7: Manifested her son's whole life. What a cool full circle story.
6: National League. Let's go.

0: It's Nightly with Jade and Tyler. And when we're talking FIFA World Cup things, it all comes down to this.
1: Yeah, the total prize pool for the 2026 World Cup is $871 million. That's the largest ever, with the champion receiving $50 million and every qualified team guaranteed at least $12.5 million. So even the teams that went home in the very, very early stages, still getting $12.5 million.
0: Incredible. And they're definitely going to be getting more as more people are getting put on to some of these places and being like, you know what, let's take a trip to one of these countries. I love that.
1: That's right. And if you're planning on going to the final game on Sunday,
0: ooh, what them tickets looking like?
1: Hopefully you got a lot in your bank account, because it ain't cheap. Obviously you can't buy tickets, but you can do it on the resale market like SeatGeek and StubHub, and fans are finding they can attend the match, the upper decker seat at MetLife Stadium in Jersey, for just $7,000.
0: Not you having to dig into your retirement and 401k funds just to find a seat in the stadium. It's crazy. I understand it's a once-in-a-lifetime thing, but wow.
1: And if you want to have one of the best seats in the stadium, you're looking at about $38,000 to be down there in the front.
0: Is it wild to say that that's actually better than I thought you were going to say? I still can't afford it, but okay.
1: Yeah, it's like courtside for the Knicks. Weren't they going for like $1 million?
0: Unbelievable.
1: I wonder what celebrities we're going to see Sunday. Like, who's going to show up?
0: Is this going to be where we get to see the beautiful halftime performance with Madonna, BTS, Bieber, Burna Boy, Coldplay, and the whole gang?
1: Yes, that's also going to be pretty awesome. So yes, Sunday is going to be electric inside MetLife Stadium.
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0: Tyler, were you ever one of those people that got into fidget spinners?
1: No, I was not. That was my thing.
0: Look, I never bought one, but they are so soothing to the hand. And I'm like, I know I could get judged for pulling one of those out in the team meeting, but I feel like as adults, we need like some toys too.
1: Yeah, so apparently Play-Doh, they're branching out beyond kids, designed for adults. You know, I thought Play-Doh was just for everybody because I was playing with Play-Doh in my 20s and 30s. I don't know. But apparently this new Play-Doh kit for adults will let users create realistic floral arrangements using modeling compound molds, tools, and a vase, and a finishing spray that helps preserve the finished bouquet for months.
0: Okay, I kind of like that. It's like a ceramic kit, but the glowed up Play-Doh version for adults. I like that. I like that.
1: Yeah, the kits are now available at major retailers, starting prices at $24.99.
0: Next date night, throw one of those in the basket.

0: no disrespect for our Gen Zs. It's Nightly with Jaden Tyler, but I was at the pool over the weekend, and I was next to about four or five, a group of Gen Zs, and the conversation, I just felt stupid. Like, I don't even, it didn't really make any sense, and then they got on this whole thing like, I don't even know about 9/11. I was born after 9/11. I don't know a world consisting, and I just said it was awesome before 9/11, and that was that. I left it up there. But millennial men, they're sharing their advice for Gen Z men. I feel like us millennial guys, for the most part, got a good handle on how to handle a relationship.
1: I would definitely agree more than the boys. And Tyler, I will tell you that this is so freaking on target for everything that has been unfolding until the very last minute of Love Island USA 2020's finale, with Trinity and Bryce taking home the 100K, becoming the winners. When I tell you this season was very different from the rest, and that was because there was a clear divide between millennials and Gen Z, how we were voting, and what we considered healthy for a relationship. You could tell this was the Gen Z takeover because these were the youngest contestants the house has ever had. And I'm still feeling a way about it. So please, please, we need some advice for these young men.
0: So we head to Reddit for this. Here's one post on Reddit. Do what makes you happy. Don't try to impress other people. And I promise other people aren't thinking about you as much as you think they are.
1: That's a good one.
0: Also, start saving money now. All the stuff about letting compound interest do the work only works if you start early. So they say, get on it now.
1: Tis true. Don't you wish that we had started saving at birth?
0: Yes. Anger is a disease. It's contagious. And it has its worst impact on those that love you.
1: Ooh, that's true. Everybody feels it. Why is it that we take our feelings out so harshly on the people we love? I guess because we're most comfortable, but that's a real thing, and it does manifest physically too.
0: This is kind of a good one. Don't set yourself on fire to keep someone else warm.
1: Story of my life. The more you try to accommodate others, the more you're saying no to yourself, which is truly disrespecting yourself. These are definitely good ones for young people that are trying to navigate. You're getting out of that, you know, age of school where it is all about impressions and social pressure, and you're really coming into yourself, and you got to trust and know yourself.
0: Last one, treat yourself with kindness, because you're likely going to go through some stuff that will shake your very foundation.

0: Guys, I'm going to give you a little advice. Date the moms because, man, oh, man, are they prepared? They're always like the snack queen. My girlfriend's a snack queen. Like, we went to a swim meet over the weekend. She had 18 things of snacks that she brought.
1: Mama's got that Mary Poppins bag. You don't know what's coming out next. I love it.
0: And now she's on a vacation with her daughter. They're on a Disney cruise, and I was just watching her pack all the things, and I was like, you know what? That's right. And so I looked on the internet today. They say pack these things to save money on your next vacation.
1: We definitely need to take heed because, honestly, they'd be trying to tax once you get to your destination. So, yeah, let's think ahead.
0: Like a refillable water bottle, your basic medications like Advil and Tylenol. Like, bring those with because who knows wherever you're going. They could be triple the price.
1: Right.
0: A mini first aid kit so you don't have to go to Walgreens or CVS. 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How about a travel umbrella, sunscreen, or after sun lotion, stain remover pens, eye drops, and feminine care products.
1: Honestly, that's where packing begins with these essentials. 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Like the Jesus looking sandals. My mother has convinced me to get some. They're the best, most comfortable shoes I own. 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And you can take them on sand, on water, on an ATV, all of that.
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